This is a quiet storm on the night network, and Dina Carroll, don't be a stranger. Welcome back to the second hour of the show. My name's Mark Vale. Stay with us. We've got some fantastic tunes still to come. Coming up very shortly, a Philadelphia soul group who had a huge hit. They had a bunch of hits, actually, but this one from the early 70s, and it features a very distinctive high falsetto voice by its lead singer. No, we're not talking about Frankie Valli. Totally different thing. You'll know when you hear it. Stay with us. Coming up in just a moment. Janet Jackson.

The Quiet Storm on the Night Network, and as promised, the Stylistics. I'm still in love with you. The song was actually written by Tom Bell and Linda Creed, and Anthony Bell had a hand in it as well. It's Saturday, May 9, special day for all the folks on Guernsey. Marks liberation from Nazi occupation to the end of World War II. Here's a man now. He's not all that well, they tell me these days. Neil Diamond, massive song from the early 70s. Song Blue now.

The Quiet Storm on the Night Network, Randy Crawford, and One Day I'll Fly Away. Diana Ross and Marvin Gaye in there too. Stop, Look and Listen. It's Cool and the Gang as the good tunes continue right across the early hours of a brand new Saturday. You hang around now.

0: A Quiet Storm on the Late Network and Cutting Crew. I've been in love before. And Curl and the Gang is a little cherish for you. Got a break coming up. I'm going to come back with Sweet Lullaby and an absolute classic from Aretha Franklin. You know the song, written by an amazing songwriting team as well. Stay with us. 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

As promised, Aretha Franklin, and I Say a Little Prayer. Absolute classic. Music by Burt Bacharach, lyrics by Hal David. That was originally a hit for Dionne Warwick. Got to number 4 on the Billboard Hot 100. But that one, also top 10 for Aretha Franklin, America's First Lady of Soul. Toni Braxton now. And How Could an Angel Break My Heart? This is A Quiet Storm on the Light Network.

The Quiet Storm on the Night Network of Bros and Cat Amongst the Pigeons. Now, where I'm from, Cat Amongst the Pigeons is the brand name of a very nice drum, I've got to say. But that's a story for another day. I've got to go now. You have yourselves a wonderful weekend. Take care out there. Whatever it is you've got to do, stay safe and, you know, look after each other. Stay on for John and Heidi now at the weekend, coming up in just a moment. This will take me out now, Sade and Smooth Operator. And remember, if you can't love the one you love, you love the one you're with. This is the Night Network.

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1: Feature story news in Washington. I'm Nick Harper. U.S. Secretary of State Marco Rubio says Washington is expecting to hear back from Iran on a possible peace deal this Friday. U.S. monthly jobs data shows the U.S. added 115,000 new jobs in April, beating expectations. And U.S. President Donald Trump has set a July 4th deadline for the EU to implement a trade deal that was brokered last summer.
0: This is the Night Network. Playing the greatest oldies of all.

0: It's the weekend. My beautiful bride is here at my side. Hello, Heidi. How are you?
1: Hello. I'm good. How are you?
0: Good. That color looks really good on you.
1: Thank you.
0: What color would you call that? Green?
1: It's green.
0: But it's not green. It's like a, was it like a algae green?
1: I don't know.
0: Whatever
1: it's green.
0: It is. It brings out the green in your eyes.
1: I don't have green eyes.
0: I know,
1: but
0: it brings
1: you.
0: Out the green in them. All right. Hey, I've got a guest joining me. Kalina Silverman. I think it's actually Kalina. I bet that's how I say it. I'm sorry. Kalina Silverman. She is the author of a book called Big Talk. So it's about like not doing the small talk thing. I'm excited to chat with her. I watched a video online of her. She's met a whole bunch of really popular, like important people because she put out this book. She's a young lady that's like on the ball, Heidi.
1: Okay.
0: So I'm going to chat with her all about her new book, Big Talk. It's coming up. Thanks for listening to The John and Heidi Show.

0: Time now for the joke of the day with my beautiful bride, Heidi. And you always make me nervous when you have that smile as you're about to read a joke. What do you got for me?
1: This one's all right.
0: Okay.
1: A pensioner drove his brand new Mercedes to up to 100 miles an hour. Looking in his rearview mirror, he saw a police car behind him. He floored it to 140, then 150, then 155.
0: Oh, wow.
1: Suddenly thought, I'm too old for this nonsense. So he pulled over to the side of the road and waited for the police car to catch up with him. The officer quickly walked up to him, looked at his watch and said, sir, my shift ends in 10 minutes. Today is Friday. I'm taking off for the weekend with my family. If you can give me a good reason that I've never heard before why you were speeding, I'll let you go. The man looked very seriously at the policeman and replied, years ago, my wife ran off with a policeman. I thought you were bringing her back. The cop left saying, have a good day, sir.
0: If only it was that easy. Oh, boy. No, that's good. I like that. All right. That is the joke of the day on the John and Heidi Show.

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1: 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Like this.

0: Time now for the scoop of the day. Talking to your plants or your pets or your car might actually be a sign of intelligence. And if that is the case, Heidi is the smartest person in the world. Always talking to our dogs, talking
1: and
0: to herself,
1: talking to my plants. Our car.
0: Scientists link this habit. It's called antomorphism. See, I'm not smart. I don't know. Anyway, it's the same brain systems that we use to understand other people. According to one expert, they assign human traits to objects, and they say that is not weird. It reflects a uniquely human ability tied to higher thinking. Rather than being childish, it may show strong social cognition and creativity, both skills associated with a higher IQ.
1: Ha!
0: So there's my wife right over there. She's the smartest one in this room. And cleaner indoor air might help your brain work faster, especially if you're over the age of 40. A study found that people who live near busy highways completed a cognitive test about 12% faster after using a real HEPA air purifier for a month compared to fake ones. Because they did some where they're like, hey, this is going to be good for you. And it didn't do anything.
1: Right.
0: That made no change. But the ones that used a real HEPA filter, 12% faster. The boost showed up in tasks involving focus and mental flexibility, like switching between activities. There's no clear benefit appeared for younger adults, by the way. More research is needed. The findings suggest reducing indoor air pollution could support sharper thinking as you age. So there we go. We might need some new filters.
1: I know we do. We've had a lot of construction going
0: on. I just stare at things. I'm like, what do I do next? All right. Scoop of the day on the John and Heidi Show.
2: No, I can't take one more step towards you.

0: Thanks for listening to the John and Heidi Show. Excited to visit with a very talented young writer, Kalina Silverman. She has a new book out. It's called Big Talk, How to Skip the Small Talk, Make Meaningful Connections, and Enrich Your Life. First of all, thanks for your time. Tell me, where did the idea for this book come from?
1: Hi, John. So the first time I came up with the idea for Big Talk was during a phase in my life where I moved to a new city and felt really lonely. I was surrounded by people, but I realized you could feel alone in the crowd if you're not really connecting with people. And I kind of found out it was because I was making a lot of small talk and conversations were more superficial. So I decided to try a little social experiment where I walked up to strangers and skipped the small talk to instead ask them the big talk question, what do you want to do before you die? And I learned that no matter what walk of life someone comes from, they could answer this question, right? Because it's a universal experience that connects us all. And that launched Big Talk into a global movement of 10 years to where we are today and now a book.
0: I love that. And I think that's a really good question. That's better than the one I usually do. Here's the one that I have done, Kalina, and it doesn't work. I just walk up and go, hey, do you got some money I can have? It doesn't really work very well.
1: That could start all kinds of conversations too.
0: No, I like yours way, way better. And I'll go to these like business meetings where it's like a networking event or a mixer, and there may be 100 conversations going on around me, but it's kind of like the same conversation with the same questions, just 100 different people asking each other the same thing all the time.
1: Well, absolutely. That's why when I go to a networking event, instead of asking, what do? I like to say, what do you love to do when you're not working? Because that can sometimes unlock a more interesting conversation. And sometimes it does connect back to what they do, but you get to see a new dimension of them.
0: I love that question, too. But let's go back to the, is there something you want to do before you die? Have you found an answer that somebody gave you that was kind of just a profound answer that kind of maybe took you by surprise?
1: That's a great question, because I think in the beginning, I thought the exciting answers were like, go hike this huge mountain in the world, right? Or fulfill some big travel bucket list dream. But then I remember I had a conversation with a mentor of mine, and I said, what do you want to do before you die? And he said, have more good days. And at the time, I thought, that's kind of a boring answer. And now I think that's one of the most profound answers, because it reminds us to live in the present and that we only have today. And I think about that all the time, right? Like, what if I didn't have tomorrow? Am I living a good day today? So sometimes I like to ask myself in the mornings now, what's something that can make today a good day?
0: I love that. And you're right. That is a great answer. It's a very simple answer, but what a great answer.
1: I think sometimes the most simple questions and answers can reveal the most profound truths about life and humanity.
0: So now think back to that first time you had the idea to write this book and to do the Bake Big Talk book, and you put your fingers on the keyboard and you started typing. Do you think you had any idea how far this would take you? Think of all the amazing people you've met now, the shows you've been on, the things you've done. Did you have any idea it was going to be that big?
1: I did not. When I started Big Talk and saw the impact it had, I remember I actually recorded a video to myself where I promised myself that I'd give Big Talk 2 years of my life, and now it's been 11. So, nope, I did not know what would happen.
0: And because of Big Talk, you've sat down and talked to some big names, Maria Shriver, Katie Couric, Anderson Cooper. Not only do you know them, but they know you. You've been on their program.
1: Yeah, I connected with them through the LA fires a year ago. I started reaching out to LA fire survivors and meeting with them and making Big Talk and asking them, what do you love that you lost in the fire? And I was surprised when some of my favorite journalists started following my Instagram account, Make Big Talk, and appreciating the work I did and the kind of different approach to journalism I took. Because, you know, I studied broadcast journalism in college and I thought I was going to be a traditional newscaster. And here I am doing, I guess, my own brand of journalism, you could call it, with Big Talk. So that's been a really cool experience as well.
0: Well, I think what you're doing is awesome. And I'm not saying traditional media is bad, but what you're doing for me feels way better than somebody sitting behind a teleprompter reading words that were written by somebody else. Again, I think what you're doing is just really, really cool. So kudos to you.
1: Thank you. Yeah, I think, you know, everyone has their own approach and it's all about the intention behind it. You can read a teleprompter, but still have this intention of putting compassion and thought into your stories, or you can just be there to spread fear and division. So it really depends on your approach and intention.
0: Well, I love the path that you've taken, and I also appreciate the fact that you've taken some time to share that with us. Kalina, thank you for your time.
1: Thanks so much for having me today. It's been lovely to talk with you.
0: Absolutely. Again, our guest today, Kalina Silverman, Make Big Talk, and she's got this new book, Big Talk, How to Skip the Small Talk, Make Meaningful Connections, and Enrich Your Life. I've got a link to it. It's in the show notes for today at johnandheidishow.com.
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1: Feature story news in Washington, I'm Nick Harper. U.S. Secretary of State Marco Rubio says Washington is expecting to hear back from Iran on a possible peace deal this Friday. U.S. monthly jobs data shows the U.S. added 115,000 new jobs in April, beating expectations. And U.S. President Donald Trump has set a July 4th deadline for the EU to implement a trade deal that was brokered last summer.
0: This is the Night Network.
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0: time now for the movie quote of the day. I'm pretty certain you're not going to get this one.
1: Okay.
0: But it was sent to me. 1944 is when the movie came out.
1: Oh, geez. So,
0: yeah. I've never even heard of the movie. You know how to whistle, don't you, Steve? That's the quote.
1: No clue.
0: To have and have not. Lauren Bacall. She was Marie in that movie.
1: I've not seen it.
0: And if you had gotten that right, I would have been so impressed. You know how to whistle, don't you, Steve?
1: Yeah, never seen it.
0: I don't know. Anyway, well, there you go. If you knew that one, kudos to you. That is your movie quote of the day on The John and Heidi Show.

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1: This one I don't think is news to you. Who is the shortest president?
0: James Madison.
1: Yes. Do you remember how tall he was?
0: 5 foot three.
1: 5 foot four.
0: 5 foot four. Well, he must have been wearing taller shoes that day.
1: The first universally ratified UN treaty, the Ozone Protecting Montreal Protocol in 1987. And the Archie language of Central Russia has more than 1.5 million verb forms.
0: Oh, wow. That's pretty cool.
1: I guess.
0: Yeah, that's awesome. News to me. That is also news to me.

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0: pure poetry on your radio. 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
1: Yeah. I don't know where to begin, so I'll start by saying I refuse to forget you. I refuse to be silenced. I refuse to neglect you. That's for every lost soul up in Grenfell, even though I've never even met you. Cause that could have been my mum's house. Or that could have been my nephew. Now that could have been me up there, waving my white plain tee up there, with my friends on the ground trying to see up there. I just hope that you rest and you're free up there. I can't feel your pain, but it's still where it is. Went to the block just to chill with the kids. Troubled waters come running past. I'ma be right there just

0: Fun fact for you, Heidi.
1: What's that, John?
0: Dead people can still get goosebumps.
1: We've talked about that. That's super creepy.
0: Fun fact for you, Heidi.
1: What's that, John?
0: If you are 18 years old, you have about 3,300 weekends left in your lifetime. So get out there and enjoy this one.
1: Absolutely.
0: Fun fact for you, Heidi.
1: What's that, John?
0: 5% of people never experience a headache. 5%?
1: I really don't ever get headaches.
0: I have.
1: Yeah, you desk get headaches aspirin a lot. Here.
0: Oh, it's just because I use my brain so much, Heidi.
1: Is that why?
0: No.
1: Okay.
0: That's not it at all. It's not even close. Fun fact for you, Heidi.
1: What's that, John?
0: WD-40 has never been patented because if they patent it, they have to tell you what's in it. So this has been a closely guarded secret for a long, long time. And we'll do one final fun fact for you, Heidi.
1: What's that, John?
0: 40, F-O-R-T-Y, is the only number in the English language that has its letters in alphabetical order.
1: I think we've talked about that before.
0: There's got to be others. I'm going to have to think about that. It's the only
1: right
0: number
1: now.
0: In the English language.
1: You can do that later.
0: Okay, it's the only number. Okay, well, that makes sense. And several fun facts. Now, you know, thanks for listening to the John and Heidi Show.

0: Time now for some weird news. The Finnish Air Force has confirmed that several cadets were disciplined after using training flights to create crude shapes in the sky. The incident occurred April the 13th when reserve officer pilot trainees took off from a place called Tikatosia. I don't think that's probably how you say it. Anyway, they flew patterns that, according to flight tracking devices, resembled male genitalia. Right. Yeah. Officials said this behavior violated standards of conduct, though the aircraft posed no risk for any air traffic. Air Force emphasized that while the mission itself was completed safely, the inappropriate conduct of the pilots would still be addressed. Again, this was the Finnish Air Force, so from Finland, if my math is correct.
1: They were just having fun.
0: Yeah, they were. But, you know, again, you guys are grown-ups now. Quit goofing around. That's what would happen if Heidi was in charge, by the way. I just know it. I'd be like, okay, let me guess. Heidi's got the airplane today? Weird news right here on the John and Heidi Show.
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1: Feature story news in Washington, I'm Nick Harper. U.S. Secretary of State Marco Rubio says Washington is expecting to hear back from Iran on a possible peace deal this Friday. U.S. monthly jobs data shows the U.S. added 115,000 new jobs in April, beating expectations. And U.S. President Donald Trump has set a July 4th deadline for the EU to implement a trade deal that was brokered last summer.
0: This is the Night Network.
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0: Time now for the question of the day. This one's for you, Heidi. A study showed that these are cleaned on average about every 4 days. It's something that should be cleaned every day, several times a day. But on average, four days.
1: Several times a day?
0: I don't know. A restaurant's menu. Yeah.
1: Yeah, they get really nasty.
0: Yeah, that they clean them every 4 days on average. That means that some clean
1: some
0: them more
1: don't
0: often.
1: I've been to places I can tell they haven't cleaned them for months because they're gross.
0: One of the things, I was not a fan of the whole QR code thing back in the day, but the thing I did like is that was probably cleaner. But here's the other thing. I remember there were people who were doing like printing new menus. And they just had paper menus, and it was, like, disposable. It was a much smaller thing. And I was like, I'm kind of on board with that. But
1: I don't like the QR code thing. That irritates me.
0: Anyway, that is question of the day on the John and Heidi Show.

0: suis à toi. Je suis à toi. Mea culpa.
1: Time now for something special with Heidi Small. What you got for me there, Heidi?
2: I have a list of animals that get little to no sleep.
1: Oh, okay. And am I on the list?
2: No. The first one is a bullfrog.
1: Okay.
2: Apparently, they don't sleep much. Well, and a jellyfish.
1: Okay.
2: An orca.
1: Huh.
2: A bluefish.
1: Nice.
2: An alpine swift, which I'm not entirely sure what that is.
1: I think it's a bird.
2: A fruit fly.
1: All right.
2: And a dolphin.
1: Well, very nice.
2: A lot of those things are marine animals, so marine animals just must not need rest.
1: Alpine swift is a bird. It's a species of swift found in Africa, Southern Europe, and Asia.
2: So well, there you go.
1: I was right, Heidi. I had to Google it to see if I was right. Guess what? I was right. That is something special with Heidi Small.

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0: time now for the list. I have the funniest tweets of the week from women. All right, here we got this one. The problem with ripping a tag out of a cheap pair of leggings is sometimes that is a load-bearing tag. I've had that with shirts as well. Rip the tag off, and I'm like, great, now I got a giant hole in the back of my shirt.
1: Yeah, you have to be careful.
0: Yeah. What if I hugged you really tight, then gradually loosened my grip, and then I told you your blood pressure is 130 over 95? I would be very impressed. That would be awesome. Here's another of the funniest tweets of the week from women. Please show up 15 minutes early for an appointment. And then your response is, best I can do is 3 minutes late. And we'll do one more. I love soup with a little bread. I would have been the best peasant. I agree. I actually love soup. There are some places where we'll go to, I'm not even going to mention the restaurant, but specific restaurant. And my favorite thing to get there is their chicken noodle soup and the bread that comes with it.
1: Yep.
0: Oh,
1: so yummy.
0: It is so, so good. So if you go to a restaurant that has that, maybe it's the same one. Maybe, maybe it's not. I don't want to make you jealous. That is the list on the John and Heidi Show.

0: We always like to wrap things up around here with good news, and I love this story. It is very good news. In my mind, college students are ditching their phones at parties to reclaim real human connection.
1: I
0: watched a movie where in this movie they were having a party and everybody had to put their phones in a box.
1: Mm-hmm.
0: And then in the movie it didn't go so well because there was like, you know, some major thing happening in the world that they didn't know was going on.
1: Right.
0: Like the end of the world kind of stuff. So that part of the movie wasn't great, but the part of the box was kind of cool. And apparently this is a thing at a time when endless scrolling and constant notifications are like part of your life. There's a group of students in college at the University of California, Berkeley, trying something refreshingly simple, putting their phones away and reconnecting in the real world. Students on campus started hosting no phone parties, gatherings where attendees leave their phones behind and they focus on conversation, creativity, and genuine human connection. These events are organized by Project Reboot, a student-led movement focused on helping young people build healthier relationships with technology. The group is careful to point out that it's not an anti-technology group. Instead, it's a mission to help students take control of their attention and use technology with intention rather than just letting it control them. And I very much agree with that. I'm not anti-technology. But I think we should use it as a tool. And so much of the time, it's become the main course. It's not
1: right.
0: Like a tiny little bit of your day.
1: Yep.
0: It's your whole day. I say, as I'm looking at a phone right now with a timer on it.
1: Yeah.
0: And we're almost out of time. So it is time to say goodbye, Heidi.
1: Goodbye, Heidi.
0: Goodbye, everybody. If you'd like to read that story and there's more detail about this group, you could start a group like this as well. I've got all the information in the show notes for today at johnandheidishow.com.
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next hour or so on your favourite stations. Great to have you here today. Hope today's going well for you. Helen Shapiro, I'm Walking Back to Happiness. She recorded that when she was about six or something. And getting us underway, Wilbert Harrison, he's got a Canvas City. Might take him a while. Now let's clean up with the Jarmels and a little bit of soap. How you doing then?

song, isn't it? Benny Spellman, Lipstick Traces on a Cigarette. You don't need them anymore either. And, the Before Offshore Show, just to explain if you haven't quite cracked this one yet, I'm playing tracks which were released or recorded before the days of pirate radio, offshore radio, here in the United Kingdom, that being before April 1964. That's where we're taking stuff from. That's not to say they weren't played on offshore stations. They were, as recurrence or oldies or whatever, but they were released or recorded before it all started. Here in the United Kingdom. And this one's massive, the Ronettes and Baby I Loves You. Steve Jenner on your favourite station.

Easy. The Essex Easier Said Than Done. When that went top 10 on Billboard in 1963, all the members of the band were serving members of the US Marine Corps. Now, here's one which goes back a fair old while to when the 50s flopped into the 1960s. And this gentleman departed this earth fairly recently. It's Johnny Tillotson. And this single was on virtually every jukebox and every greasy spoon caff between here and John O'Groats and Land's End.

0: Leave It Jezebels. My advice to you. Wanda Jackson, Hard-Headed Woman, This Is Before Offshore.
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And with Facebook in it as well, Steve Jenner Facebook, and also Broadcast Brothers 106.4. Let's see if we can get you on there as a follower. Here's the Monotones and Book of

0: The Monotones of the Book of Love, some Doo Wop from 1958. And I guess this is sort of later Doo Wop, maybe stretching the point a bit, but it's got to be one of the favourite songs I play here on Before or Offshore. Just love this. Randy and the Rainbows and Denise.
1: 1963.

0: Denise, this is not a commercial, it's an historic recording played for old time's sake. Techno Action is a result of hearing this.
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Brothers and Sarstedt Brothers, I should have said. Well, I ask you. And before that, the Beatles and I Want to Hold Your Hand. And what should we do now? What should we do now? Oh, yes, actually, I'm falling behind myself a bit here this week on Before Offshore. I owe you a Goofy Greats, and I also owe you a Pirate Gold, where we take one which is actually after the Before Offshore period, during that first period of pirate radio between 1964 and 1967, the MOA. And we'll do that straight after this from Brian Hyland and Seal with a Kiss. Mwah!

0: Ryan Hyland and Sealed with a Kiss. Now, going back to the days when I was broadcasting from the Ross Revenge on Radio Caroline North, there was one song I'd always try and play as being really spot on that period between 1964, when Caroline started, and the MOA in 1967, the Marine Offences Act, which finished it for most stations, with the exception of Radio Caroline. And this is the one I always tried to play when I was on board.
1: Steve Jenner's Pirate Gold.
0: For Motown, Pirate Gold it is. Smokey Robinson and the Miracles. Ooh!

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That's my advice to you. And thank you so much for your company today on Before I'm Sure. I hope you've enjoyed today's show, and I'll be back again with another one in about a week's time, even before on the repeat. So I shall say ta-ra.

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1: Feature story news in Washington, I'm Nick Harper. U.S. Secretary of State Marco Rubio says Washington is expecting to hear back from Iran on a possible peace deal this Friday. U.S. monthly jobs data shows the U.S. added 115,000 new jobs in April, beating expectations. And U.S. President Donald Trump has set a July 4th deadline for the EU to implement a trade deal that was brokered last summer.
0: This is Lazy Gold. On the air, 25 hours a day, 8 days a week. Lazy Gold.
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3: Hello and welcome to a fantastic mystery year that takes us back quite a few years.

Good song to kickstart today's mystery year. That is First Class and Beach Baby. It's the year that a three-day working week was introduced in Britain, and there were two general elections in the UK.

status quo on the mystery year and break the rules. It was the year that in sport, Sir Alfred Ramsey was sacked as England's football manager, and the first ever professional football matches were played on a Sunday, and they say the change was due to power shortages. In the charts, great song now from Miss Diana Ross, and this is All of My Life on the mystery year. Oh.

Diana Ross on the Mystery Year today, and All of My Life in the year that the IRA bombed the Houses of Parliament, Guildford and Birmingham. And it's the year that the miners' strike started.

It was a great song on the Mystery Year today. Elton John with Candle in the Wind. Now, if you went to the cinema in this year, you'd have been looking at films such as The Sting, The Exorcist, The Three Musketeers, Mary Poppins, Chinatown, and Confessions of a Window Cleaner.

0: It was the year that five Oxford colleges abandoned their all-male tradition and allocated 100 female places between them.
1: I've heard people say that

It was Barry White and The Mystery Year Today, and Can't Get Enough of Your Love. Now, the top five TV programs in The Mystery Year Today. At number five, it was The Des O'Connor Show. At number four, with Sid James, Bless This House. Number three was Miss World. Number two, used to like this program, Love Thy Neighbor. And at number one, with Eamon Andrews, This Is Your Life.

More sports on the mystery year today. It was the year that West Germany won the World Cup. Jimmy Connors and Chris Everett won the Wimbledon Singles Championships. They were engaged to each other at the time. And Liverpool won the FA Cup. What is today's mystery year that the 3 degrees were in the charts? What?

0: Some great songs on the Mystery Year today. It was the year that Tom Baker took over as Doctor Who and the last episode of Monty Python was aired. Can you guess what the Mystery Year is today? With the Drifters in the UK Top 40.
1: Hey, honey.

0: Paul Moore takes you back in time. But what is the mystery year?
1: Down on the beach tonight from the Drifters in the year that Volkswagen Golfs, originally called the Rabbit in America, word processors and disposable razors were launched. It was a good year in the charts for Johnny Bristol, who was hanging on in their baby on today's mystery year.
2: Hanging there.

More great movies to come out in this year with The Man with the Golden Gun, Monty Python and the Holy Grail, Murder on the Orange Express, and at the Oscar ceremonies, Best Picture went to The Sting, whilst Best Actor was awarded to Jack Lemmon for Save the Tiger. It's also the year that Steven Spielberg began filming Jaws at Martha's Vineyard, and Stevie Wonder, he's Mr. Know-It-All.

0: Stevie Wonder, Mr. Know-It-All, plays on today's Mystery Year, the year that American combat troops were withdrawn from Vietnam and China launched a new cultural revolution, and the year that Richard Nixon became the first American president to resign in the face of impeachment.
1: All right, all you kids get out of here.

Shawaddy Waddy were massive in the charts in this year. What is the mystery year? Can you tell yet? I'll tell you, it's the first year that Zare cancelled Christmas and the first Michelin guide refused to give any stars to any restaurant in Britain. Yeah,

You know the songs, but what's the year? The Mystery Year with Paul Moore. It was the year that we saw the very first episode of Porridge, which aired on TV on the 5th of September, and the year that an attempt to kidnap Princess Anne was foiled by her bodyguards. Great train robber Ronnie Biggs was arrested in Brazil, but he was soon released after the government refused to extradite him.

More sports in the mystery year. Today is the year that Liverpool won the FA Cup, Leeds United won the First Division, and Red Rum, do you remember him? He was the Grand National winner. I think he won it for quite a few years on the trot. On the trot. Emerson Fittipaldi, he was the Formula One world champion, and Gary Player won the British Open Golf. And Queen were in the charts in October of this year with Killer Queen. She keeps

It was the year the divorce became legal in Italy and a 50-mile-an-hour speed limit on motorways was restored. And the year that Prince Charles made his first speech in the House of Lords. The year today was 1974. Oh.

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1: Feature story news in Washington. I'm Nick Harper. U.S. Secretary of State Marco Rubio says Washington is expecting to hear back from Iran on a possible peace deal this Friday. U.S. monthly jobs data shows the U.S. added 115,000 new jobs in April, beating expectations. And U.S. President Donald Trump has set a July 4th deadline for the EU to implement a trade deal that was brokered last summer.
0: This is Lazy Gold.

Drifters kissing in the back row on your Decades Breakfast morning. Are you well this morning? The end of the working week, the start of the weekend. Are you off or are you working? You're not working, are you?

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I've got your 1 second wonder, your year of fortune. We'll get into your lyric game in a moment, of course. And what day is it today? We'll find that out in the next hour.

Comes the Night from them on your Decades Breakfast. Let's get into your lyric game then on a Sing It Saturday. These are the lyrics I've got for you this morning. I feel the night explode when we're together. Emotion overload in the heat of pleasure. What is that song? Any ideas on that one today? I feel the night explode when we're together. Emotion overload in the heat of pleasure.

Jackson, Have I the Right, their version of that song on your Decades Breakfast on a Sing It Saturday. And we played any songs for you to sing along to already? I'd say the first one was definitely a sing-along song from the Drifters earlier on. Let's say happy birthday today. It's a biggie. Born on this day, 1949, Billy Joel.

Houston, so emotional on your Decades Breakfast. Tell you what, if she was still performing today, doing the old hits like she used to, she would be super famous still, wouldn't she? Sadly, no longer with us. 1987 for Whitney and Billy Joel. It's his birthday today. Happy birthday to Billy, born on this day, 1949. On this day, 1964, Gene Vincent and the Shouts appeared in Bishopsgate in the UK. The Post advertised that the first 50 girls would be in

0: Robinson on your Decades Breakfast, appearing in the UK back on this day in 1964. Were you one of the 50 girls that was admitted for free? Did you enjoy it? Let's do Year of Fortune.
1: 1977.
0: Brilliant year for music, 1977 in a moment. Andy Gibb, first up.

0: Andy Gibb on your Decades Breakfast. Superb stuff. A double shot of 1977 this morning on your Year of Fortune. Hot Chocolate also in the charts in the UK in 1977. So you win again.
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on your Decades Breakfast, back to 1976, number one for them, and a number two in 1980, Ottawa and D-I-S-C-O. You're a bit in the middle, part one right there. Part two for you in the next

the legend, no longer with us. Superb. It's your lyric game this morning for your Saturday, a Sing It Saturday. These are the lyrics today. I feel the night explode when we're together. Emotion overload in the heat of pleasure. Any ideas on that song today? We'll play that for

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On this day, 1935, Noki Edwards was born of The Ventures. They had this very famous instrumental.

0: Puppet on a String, Sandy Shaw, number one in 1967.
1: Like a puppet on a string.
0: Thank you very much indeed. Let's give you the answer to your lyric game this morning. Then these are the lyrics for your Sing It Saturday. I feel the night explode when we're together. Emotion overload in the heat of pleasure.

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There you go. There's your lyrical answer on a Sing It Saturday. Well done if you got that right today. Your decades breakfast with Mark Gale. Let's have some fun in the next 1 second wonder on the way. I'll play you 1 second of a famous song. You see if you can work that one out this morning. Let's continue the 80s caucus from 1988 to 1982. Junior, Mama used to say.

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1: Feature story news in Washington, I'm Nick Harper. U.S. Secretary of State Marco Rubio says Washington is expecting to hear back from Iran on a possible peace deal this Friday. U.S. monthly jobs data shows the U.S. added 115,000 new jobs in April, beating expectations. And U.S. President Donald Trump has set a July 4th deadline for the EU to implement a trade deal that was brokered last summer.
0: This is Lazy Gold.

just waiting for on your Decade's Breakfast. Mark Gill on your radio. So coming up for you this hour, then, your one-second wonder. I'm going to play you 1 second of a famous song. See if you can work out what that is from the 1 second that I play. And what day is it today as well?

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1: 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The radio.
0: It's not the lyrics, it's the 1 second. What is the song today?
1: 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The radio.
0: There you go, that's Saturday's 1 second. Easy.

0: today, 9th of May, train day today. Go out and take a ride on a train or watch them go by from a comfortable vantage point, whether fast, sleek commuter trains or large, loud steam engine transporters. It's Europe Day. The celebration of Europe Day is a powerful reminder of Europe's journey towards peace, unity and cooperation. And it's Windmill Day today. How about a drive out into the country? You can read up the history of windmills and how they can provide clean, sustainable energy. If your name is Brogan, Kayla, Dale or Harlow, today is your day.
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number one back in 1981. Don't You Want Me? And Paul Young in 1983 with his number two, Love of the Common People. There you go. That should be in the middle, part two, on a Sing It Saturday.

0: Go out and buy that one back in the 80s, 1985, on your decades breakfast. We're doing your 1 second wonder this morning. What's the 1 second today?
1: Give me the music, the radio.
0: It's a brilliant song, that one. I call that a driving song as well. When you're going down the motorway, you turn that one up, man.

Sylvester, You Make Me Feel Mighty Real on your Decades Breakfast. Back to 78 and Freddie and the Dreamers. If You've Got to Make a Fool of Somebody on this day, 1987. And number one for 4 weeks on the UK Singles Chart. They were at the very first week. It was Starship.

0: 4 weeks in the UK, back in 1987, deservedly so as well. Let's give the answer to your 1 second wonder today.
1: 1 second wonder.
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0: Right, this is the 1 second that I played you this morning.
3: Give me the music. The radio.
0: If you got this, well done today. The answer, Kiss, Crazy, Crazy Nights. Woo!

Crazy Nights from Kiss. That is your 1 second wonder answer. Well done, you've got that right today on your Decades Breakfast. And your Singing Saturday is just about done. And there's a connection between that song from Kiss and this group, Arjun. What is it? Any ideas? Let me tell you. Kiss also.

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2: Good afternoon, you're locked with Kevin Haynes. For the next 3 hours, we're doing something incredibly special. We've crunched all the physical sales, we've counted the billions of modern streams, and we've built the ultimate Top 40 biggest selling love songs of all time. So we're kicking off at 40 with a massive 90s movie anthem. Picture it. It's 1995. Val Kilmer is running around in a rubber bat suit, and somehow Seal drops the most romantic song of the decade right in the middle of the Batman Forever soundtrack. Getting us officially underway, here is Seal with Kiss from a Rose.

0: Seal getting us started at number 40. Now let's talk about long distance relationships. In the late 80s, long before WhatsApp, you actually had to ring a landline and pray to high heaven their dad didn't pick up the phone first. A massive 1989 classic right here at number 39 is Richard Marx with Right Here Waiting.
1: Number 39.

0: Richard Marx at 39. Now let's take you straight back to the ultimate awkward experience of the 80s. School disco slow dance. The lights go down and suddenly you're swaying 3 feet away from your crush and absolutely terrified of stepping on their fresh white trainers. While bringing in a massive rock ballad energy to 38, it is REO with Speedwagon and Keep On Loving You.
1: Number 38.

0: So right, time for another massive movie track. Be honest, how many of us have sat in the cinema in 1994 eating a massive box of popcorn and found ourselves getting completely emotional over a cartoon lion? An absolute masterpiece from The Lion King at number 37 now. It's Elton John with Can You Feel the Love Tonight?
1: Number 37.

0: There you go, Sir Elton at 37. Now, moving into the modern era now. Have you ever completely forgotten an anniversary? Sprinted to the petrol station at 9 o'clock at night. All they had left was a sad-looking sandwich and a half-dead single red rose. Well, play them this next track and you might just get away with it. At 36, the incredible Alicia Keys.
1: Number 36.

0: We got Alicia Keys at number 36 on Kev's Top 40 chart show. So step away from that pub karaoke machine. We all have that one mate who's had a couple of pints and suddenly think they're a Grammy-winning country star, absolutely butchering the high notes. Well, luckily, we have the original right here. Squeezing in at 35, here's Shania Twain with You're Still the One.
1: Number 35.
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0: we're heading back to 1984 now. This track is just pure dramatic 80s brilliance. When the chorus hits on this one, it's guaranteed to give you the goosebumps while you're sitting in traffic. An absolutely colossal UK number one, sitting at number 34, hits Frankie Goes to Hollywood with The Power of Love on Kev's Top 40 chart show.
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0: You're listening to Kevin Haynes on Kev's Top 40 Chart Show, playing you the best love songs from the 80s upwards. So let's talk about peak 90s heartbreak. This is the exact song you put on when you want to dramatically slide down the wall and belt out the chorus into your hairbrush. One of the biggest selling singles by a female artist in history drops in at 33 now. Here's Toni Braxton with Unbreak My Heart.
1: Number 33.

0: Tony Braxton at number 33. We have another gigantic movie anthem right here. If you went to see City of Angels in 1998, you absolutely walked out of the cinema humming this tune. It is the ultimate steering wheel tapper. So crank up the volume right up. At number 32, here is the Goo Goo Dolls with Iris.
1: Number 32.

0: There you go, the Goo Goo Dolls at 32, wrapping up our first block of 10. Now we're going straight to the cinema again. So picture Hugh Grant being incredibly awkward in 1999, and you have the absolute phenomenon that was the Notting Hill, a massive solo hit for the Boyzone frontman at number 31 now. Here's Ronan Keating with When You Say Nothing at All.
1: Number 31.

0: Brendan Keating wrapping up our first block on Kev's Top 40 chart show. So kicking off at the top 30, we're heading back to 1983. And if you owned a pastel suit and spent half the morning rolling up the sleeves, this was your absolute anthem. So pure 80s gold right here at number 30, it's Spandau Ballet with True.
1: Number 30.

0: Spandau Ballet at 30. Now back to the cinema again. This is the massive title track from the 1984 film Against All Odds. It is an absolute masterclass in heartbreak from the bloke just sitting alone at a piano. Just turn it right up. Here's Phil Collins at number 29.
1: Number 29.

0: That was the absolute genius of Phil Collins with Against All Odds, sitting beautifully at number 29. And with that fading out, that officially brings our first hour to a close right here. I'm Kev, and if you've just jumped in the car or you're just getting the Saturday tea on, you missed an absolutely massive first hour. We are counting down the top 40 biggest selling love songs of all time. But remember the golden rule today, we have strictly banned the 60s and 70s from the studio. We are purely celebrating the massive wind machine ballads of the 80s and the Hollywood anthems of the 90s and the streaming giants of today. So far, we've had Val Kilmer's Batman, we've had Elton John making us all emotional over a cartoon lion, and we've just had Toni Braxton absolutely belting out the ultimate 90s heartbreak. But let me tell you, we are only just warming up. We've got a solid 2 hours left on the clock, and the tracks we have coming up are absolute monsters. In the next 60 minutes alone, we're heading straight into the danger zone with the ultimate Top Gun anthem, and we're getting the biggest British pop sing-along in history from Robbie Williams, and we have the prime 1990s Take That on the way.
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2: There you go, Phil Collins at 29 with Against All Odds on Kev's Top 40 Chart Show. So if you didn't have the lyrics to this next song scribbled on some paper somewhere in 1997, were you even there? Dropping in at number 28, it's Savage Garden with Truly Madly Deeply.
1: Number 28.

0: There you go, Savage Garden, truly, madly, deeply at number 28. So you literally cannot have a love song countdown, right, without the undisputed vocal queen of the 90s. So here's Mariah Carey, Without You, at number 27.
1: Number 27.

0: There you go, Mariah testing the studio speakers at number 27. Strap in, because we're heading straight to the danger zone, because picture Tom Cruise, a pair of aviators and a fighter jet in 1986. The ultimate Top Gun anthem flies straight into number 26. Here comes Berlin and Take My Breath Away.
1: Number 26.

0: let's hit the 2000s. So have you ever tried to serenade someone after a couple of drinks and ended up dramatically whispering this chorus? You are definitely not alone. Pure Unfiltered Romance now at number 25. Here's Enrique Iglesias with Hero.
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0: 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A colossal 80s power ballad at 24 now. Here is Foreigner with I Want to Know What Love Is.
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0: No matter where you are in the UK or the world, if this song came out at a wedding reception, a pub or even a football stadium, every single person is putting their arms around each other and singing the chorus. The ultimate British sing-along at now at 23 with Robbie Williams and Angels.
1: Number 23.

0: Let's move to the modern era with a track that absolutely took over the world in 2014. If you have ever experienced proper heartbreak, this song probably soundtracked it. Stripped back and stunning at 22, it's Sam Smith with Stay With Me.
1: Number 22.

0: There you go, Sam Smith playing at number 22 on Kev's Top 40 chart show. So wrapping up this block, we're heading into 1987. That iconic bass line kicks in and you instantly know exactly what it is. One of the greatest stadium anthems ever recorded sits right here on the edge of Top 20. At number 21, it's U2 with or without you on Kev's Top 40 chart show.
1: Number 21.

0: 20. Wrapping up the last block with you too. So we're officially into the top 20. So let's take it back to 1992. Picture your high school leavers disco. You've got half a tub of cheap wet look hair gel on your head and your mates are standing in a circle trying and completely failing to hit these high harmonies. Well, kicking off the top 20, here's Boyz II Men with End of the Road.
1: Number 20.

0: So straight to the cinema for this next one. A Star Is Born absolutely took over the world in 2018. Here is Lady Gaga and Bradley Cooper with Shallow.
1: Number 19.

Gaga and Bradley at number 19. So let's talk about the ultimate 90s British boy band. If you didn't force the barber to give you a centre parting, well, curtains, haircut, and walk around in a massive oversized coat pretending it was raining, were you even alive in 1995? So at number 18, it's Gary, Mark, Howard, Jason, and Robbie with Back for Good.

Bad, number 18. So moving into the modern era now, this is the song you play when your other half is sitting on the sofa in their oldest stretches jogging bottoms, eating a bag of cheesy Watsits, and you still think they are the greatest thing ever. Smooth and soulful now at 17, here is Bruno Mars with Just The Way You Are.

sounding huge at number 16. So back to Hollywood we go. Picture Richard Gere, Julia Roberts and the iconic red dress. Pretty Woman completely owned the 90s box office, and this song was the absolute beating heart of the entire film. A guaranteed steering wheel tapper at number 15 now. Here is Roxette

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2: 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It's Meatloaf, and I'd do anything for love, but I won't do that. Like take the wheelie bin out on a freezing, wet, rainy night.
1: Number 14.

0: Meatloaf at number 14. Wow. So let's jump back to the 80s, long before you could fire off a quick WhatsApp emoji on your smartphone. You actually had to ring someone from a massive brick mobile phone or a bright red phone box just to tell them you fancied them. Well, pure joy at number 13 here with Stevie Wonder, and I just called to say I love you.
1: Number 13.

0: Stevie at 13. So back to today's Giants. True British romance isn't always about fancy candlelit dinners. Sometimes it's just literally about holding someone's hair back when they've had one too many down at the local pub, which is exactly what this song is about. A massive modern hit at number 12 now. Here's James Arthur.
1: Number 12.

0: we're officially into the top 10. We're kicking off things in 1998 with an absolute monster of a movie anthem. Picture Bruce Willis looking intensely at an asteroid while Liv Tyler cries on a screen. Armageddon was a massive blockbuster, but this song was even bigger. Warm up those vocal chords. Here is Aerosmith with I Don't Wanna Miss a Thing at number 10.
1: Number 10.

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1: Number 8.
2: Well, you done me, and you bet I felt it. I tried to beat you, but you're so hot.

0: We're heading back to the 80s for the ultimate dirty dancing anthem. We all know someone who had a few too many at a wedding reception and tried to attempt the lift on the dance floor, and it always ends up in absolute disaster. A massive movie classic at number 7 now, it's a Bill Melody and Jennifer Warne.
1: Number 7.

0: Dirty Dancing at number 7. It's time for arguably the most famous saxophone intro in the history of recorded music. Turn the lights down, find yourselves a neon sign, and just appreciate the pure, unfiltered 80s brilliance of this next track.
1: No.

officially into the top five, so let's talk about the summer of 1994. It generally did not matter what radio station you turned on, what supermarket you walked into, or what pub you sat in. This song was playing. It spent a staggering 15 consecutive weeks at number one. It's the ultimate soundtrack to four weddings and a funeral. Here is Wet, Wet, Wet.

0: Kofi fought 15 weeks at number one was impressive. We are heading to 1991 now for the song that beat it. 16 consecutive weeks at the top of the UK charts. It made Robin Hood, Prince of Thieves a blockbuster and drove parents absolutely mad because we wouldn't stop playing it on cassette.
1: Number 4.

0: Bryan Adams at number four. Now we're into the top three, and the Hollywood hits just keep coming. Look, if you've ever been on a cross-channel ferry to France and haven't stood at the front of the boat with your arms out pretending to be Leonardo DiCaprio and Kate Winslet, you're our liar. The undeniable sound of the Titanic at number three, it's Celine Dion with My Heart Will Go On.
1: Number three.

0: So we're bringing it right up to the modern day for the ultimate undisputed wedding song of the 21st century. If you've been to a wedding in the last few years, you would have watched a happy couple sway to this next track. Here comes Ed Sheeran and Perfect at number two.
1: Number

radio, Ed Sheeran takes number two, which means we've reached the summit, the biggest selling love songs of all time. So we banned the 70s, we crunched the vinyl sales and the Spotify streams, and this 1992 giant could not be beaten. It is the defining soundtrack of The Bodyguard. It is the ultimate vocal performance for the final time today. Turn your radio up all the way up for the undisputed number one. It's Whitney Houston and I Will Always Love You.

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1: Feature story news in Washington, I'm Nick Harper. U.S. Secretary of State Marco Rubio says Washington is expecting to hear back from Iran on a possible peace deal this Friday. U.S. monthly jobs data shows the U.S. added 115,000 new jobs in April, beating expectations. And U.S. President Donald Trump has set a July 4th deadline for the EU to implement a trade deal that was brokered last summer.
0: This is the Night Network.
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3: 1965.

At number 12 on this day, back in 1965, the Supremes and Stop in the Name of Love. And it gets today's good times, great music underway here on your favourite radio station for the next 2 hours. And the charts on this day back in 1965, the top 40 saw 5 new entries. There were 4 non-movers and 13 climbers. The longest running song in the chart was I'll Never Find Another You by The Seekers. That had been in the top 40 for 18 weeks, and your Prime Minister was Mr. Wilson. Harold Wilson was leading the Labour Party in power. Some more Motown, The Supremes, to Martha and the Vandellas.

was climbing two places to number 31, Martha and the Vandellas and Nowhere to Run. What was on the television? Let's have a look at independent television for the 9th day of May, which was a Sunday. 25 minutes to 6, you had Stingray. We all used to love Stingray, didn't we, with Captain Troy Tempest, and his co-pilot, his navigator, was Lieutenant George Lee Phones Sheridan. Wonderful stuff. And that was followed by The Sunday Break, a religious programme at 25 minutes to 7 o'clock. Voice of Melody at 5 after 7 featured the Saint Bride singers. Then you had the film of the Sunday, the 9th of May, which was Suddenly, which starred Frank Sinatra at 25 after 7. Then we had comedy, we had singers, we had great entertainment with Val Parnell Sunday Night at the London Palladium at 9 o'clock. The news at 5 to 10 was followed by Armchair Mystery Theatre, and this particular episode was the last reunion. And then it was a chat show, Eamon Andrews and guests, with the Eamon Andrews Show at 5 minutes after 11. And Bob Dylan was big time in the charts with this.

was a big climber, 18 places to number 17, Bob Dylan with his Subterranean Homesick Blues. Scotland Yard were appealing for the world to help in catching three of the great train robbers that were still at large. And the first miniskirts appeared in Mary Quant's boutique bazaar in the King's Road in Chelsea. Affordable and liberating, the miniskirt went on to become fashionable throughout the Western world. And the Searchers were saying goodbye, my love, way back in May 1965.

We've not long said hello, that's the Searchers. Just outside the top 40 on this day back in 1965 with Goodbye My Love. The lava lamp, remember that lava lamp? Well, it was launched in Japan in May of 1965. Sony launched the Sony CV2000, the first home video recorder, and it was used in their Betamax format. In fact, the first colour video recorder was available the following year. Yeah, back in 65, black and white monochrome video recorders were coming on the market. And the Rolling Stones were at number 19 with The Last Time. It's the Musica News, way back May 65.

was sliding down the chart, seven places to number 19, the Rolling Stones on the Decca label, and the last time. Liverpool won the FA Cup for the first time in their history. On the 1st of May 1965, they beat Leeds United by 2-1. Roger Hunt and Ian St John scored for Liverpool, whilst Billy Bremner replied for Leeds. And on the 19th, West Ham United became the second British club to win a European trophy. They beat the West German side 1860 Munich. They didn't beat them by 18-60. That was the club's name. 1860 Munich. They beat them by 2-0 at Wembley Stadium. And Francois Hardy was in the charts all over the world.

Francois Hardy and All Over the World. Yes, it is 1965 where that song was a non-mover at number 20. Some more sporting news. On the 31st of May, the racing driver Jim Clark from Scotland, he was the first non-American to win the Indianapolis 500 race. And on the 25th, Cassius Clay, as he was known then, of course he became Muhammad Ali, he knocked out Sonny Liston in the first round of their championship rematch with what was known as the Phantom Punch, and this was being held at the Central Maine Civic Centre in Lewiston.

At number 18, it was the Yardbirds and For Your Love. Early Bird, which was a communication satellite, was sending television pictures from the United States to Britain for the first time. And the Atlantic record label in the United States signed Wilson Pickett. And top music stars turned out to see Bob Dylan play at London's Royal Albert Hall. This was on the 9th of May 1965. And amongst the audience were the Beatles, all of them, all four, Donovan, Manfred Mann's Paul Jones, the Animals' lead singer Eric Burdon. They were all amongst the crowd applauding Bob Dylan.

Good cover of the Buddy Holly song, That'll Be the Day. They were the Everly Brothers, Don and Phil, in the charts for the first time at number 35. On the 5th of May, Alan Price left the Animals, the group The Animals. Some 25 days later, on the 30th, they appeared without Alan Price for a third time on American television's The Ed Sullivan Show. On the 6th, Keith Richards and Mick Jagger were starting to work on their next song, Satisfaction. This took place in their Clearwater, Florida hotel room, and Keith came up with the classic guitar riff whilst playing around with his brand new Gibson Fuzzbox. And World Radio, as it was known up until the 1st of May, the General Overseas Service from the BBC, was now to be known as the BBC World Service. All happening back in May of 1965, when Man for a Man were climbing six places to number 11 with Oh No, Not My Baby.

climbing six places to number 11, Man for a Man. Oh No, Not My Baby. World news back in May of 1965. The USSR, they launched Luna 5 with the goal of becoming the first spacecraft to achieve a soft landing on the moon. But it actually crashed during its landing attempt. And on the 12th, Israel and West Germany established diplomatic relations with an exchange of letters. One day later, on the 13th, several Arab nations decided to break ties with West Germany.

Sliding down five places to number 13, it was Unit 4 Plus 2 and The Concrete and Clay. On the 25th of May 1965, Dave Davis of The Kinks, he was knocked unconscious in an onstage scuffle with the drummer of the band, Mick Avery. This took place at Cardiff's Capitol Theatre. And on the 6th, the As Tears Go By singer Marianne Faithfull, who was 18 years of age at the time. Marianne married the artist John Dunbar in Cambridge. And best man, it was Peter Asher of Peter and Gordon fame. Yeah, he was the best man. And having said that, Marianne and John, they divorced just 1 year later. And big time in the charts, climbing 11 places to number 4 was The Seekers and A World of Our Own.

The Seekers and A World of Our Own. The Asda supermarket was open for the first time. Yes, it opened its first store in Castleford in Yorkshire on the 3rd of May. And also May 65, the first UK branch of KFC, Kentucky Fried Chicken, the fast food restaurant chain that opened in Preston in Lancashire.

It was The Who at number 21 with I Can't Explain. Top-selling albums at number 5, Bob Dylan with The Times They Are A-Changin'. The original soundtrack for The Sound of Music was at number 4. The Rolling Stones with Rolling Stones number 2 was at number 3. At number 2, Bob Dylan again in the top 5 with The Freewheelin' Bob Dylan. And the top-selling album this day back in 1965 was The Beatles with Beatles For Sale.

Jerry and the Pacemakers in the chart this day back in 65 with I'll Be There. And just ahead of the number one selling single, the Walker Brothers were big time in the charts with the song Love Her.

cracking song comes from the Walker Brothers, and it's Love Me. Yes, it has been May 1965. Our second flashback, I'll be taking you back to May of 1989, but number one on this day in 65, the Beatles and Ticket to Ride.

Good times, great music. Time to move on with our Yesterday Today feature. And if you're a Pussycat Dolls fan and you were hoping to go and see them live in the United States, well, I can tell you that they have announced that their United States tour dates have been called off. Although the group did not specifically cite ticket sales as the reason for bowing out of the dates, no other excuses were offered.

Pussycat Dolls and I Don't Need a Man. The Rolling Stones will release their next album, Foreign Tongues. That will be released on the 10th of July. Barry Manilow has postponed the next round of dates for his Las Vegas residency amid his cancer battle. On his Instagram, he said, "Good news, I went to the doctor recently and he said I'm making great progress and I look great. He did say, however, that I'm not quite ready for Vegas, and that means I will not be able to return for our May shows." So we wish him well. And Leanne Rimes has been forced to postpone two gigs due to a severe illness. She is said to be heartbroken that her plans to perform in the United States have been derailed. Instead, Leanne will play Spokane on the 31st of May and Seattle on June the 2nd.

Leanne rhymes and can't fight the moonlight, and we wish her well. Judy Collins has announced more dates for her highly anticipated Sweet Judy Blue Eyes 2026-2027 farewell tour. And throughout the tour, select dates will feature special guests including Mary Chapin Carpenter, Roseanne Cash and Richard Thompson. And the Spice Girls have discussed an ABBA Voyage-inspired hologram show. Posh Spice said the girls would love to put on a spectacle like the money-spinning show by ABBA, which sees their digital avatars perform on stage. And the return of Dion to the concert stage has been confirmed. Yes, he's got a run of June to September dates across the United States, all coming up.

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1: Feature story news in Washington, I'm Nick Harper. U.S. Secretary of State Marco Rubio says Washington is expecting to hear back from Iran on a possible peace deal this Friday. U.S. monthly jobs data shows the U.S. added 115,000 new jobs in April, beating expectations. And U.S. President Donald Trump has set a July 4th deadline for the EU to implement a trade deal that was brokered last summer.
0: This is the Night Network.
2: Now, another hour of the decades you love. Good times, great music,

Good times, great music plays the Mavericks and Dance the Night Away nicely into hour two of our program here on your favourite radio station. And the reason I play that is that the Mavericks are paying tribute to Raoul Marlow, who we said farewell to last year with a special tour just months after his death. They are set to hit the road as co-founding member Robert Reynolds returns with guest vocalist James Otto and Emily West stepping up after impressing at two tribute shows at the end of last year. And this tour will start in July with two shows in Kansas City, Missouri, before moving on to the cities Austin, Orlando and Milwaukee, to mention just three, before it all comes to an end in November in Madison in Wisconsin. And Squeeze have some 30 dates across North America. They've booked this with support from Adam Ant, Haircut 100 and Leon Tilbrook. Squeeze, their 2026 Tried, Tested and Trixies tour dates start on the 16th of August in Nashville and conclude on the 27th of September in Detroit.

Squeeze and Take Me, I'm Yours. Deep Purple have confirmed their new studio album Splat will arrive on the 3rd of July, and this release marks the latest chapter in a career that has seen the band sell more than 120 million albums worldwide since forming back in 1968. And Frankie Valli and the Four Seasons have a number of dates scheduled across the United States, billed as the last Encores tour. According to reports, they've decided to perform a limited number of concerts, and Frankie Valli said, "I am eternally grateful for the love and support of our fans throughout

0: Four Seasons and Walk Like a Man. And that's it for today's Yesterday Today. To see us off home, do you fancy flashing back in time?
1: Going back in time on the time machine. This is a flashback.

The London Boys and Requiem gets our flashback underway. Yes, we're back to May of 1989. And the top 40 on this day saw two new entries. There was One Non-Mover and 18 Climbers. The longest running single in the charts was the one we just heard, Requiem by London Boys. That had been in the UK singles chart for 16 weeks. And your Prime Minister was Margaret Thatcher, leading the Conservative Party in power. So, from the London Boys at number 4, in the charts for the first time at number 3, a new entry for Queen. I want it.

I Want It All, and that was Queen. And what was on ITV for the 9th day of May, which was a Tuesday, back in 1989? Had your local news between 5 to 6 and 6. Then you had an appeal at 25 minutes after 6. Connections, the game show at 6:30. This was a word association game. Simon Potter was the quizmaster. The comedy, Freshfields at 7 o'clock. And this starred Anton Rogers and Julia McKenzie. And William had problems with his new contact lenses. And with his new temp, whose name was Hester. Freshfields was followed by Hitman. Another quiz game with the emphasis on memory. Nick Owen was in the chair at 7:30. The Bill at 8 o'clock. And PC's Melvin and Haynes, they followed an erratically driven Rolls Royce that eventually parked outside the local DHSS office. On investigation, they discovered the boot was loaded with silver bullion ingots. Yes, the Bill between 8 and 8:30. The Secret Diary of Adrian Mole, aged 13 and 3 quarters, was at 8:30. Then you had a drama storyboard at 9 o'clock. The News at 10 with Alistair Burnett and Alistair Stewart at 10 until 10:30 was followed by your local news. And then it was Lost Children of the Empire, highlighting a murkily and largely unexamined corner of British social society. Between the end of the 19th century and the 1960s, nearly 150,000 children were shipped from Britain to Canada, Australia and

Africa with government approval, ostensibly to start a new and better life. Yes, that was being investigated on Lost Children of the Empire at 25 minutes to 11.

0: We are in the month of May 1989, going down five places to number nine. It was Transvision Vamp and Baby I Don't Care. Political news from May of 1989. On the 4th, Margaret Thatcher completed 10 years as Prime Minister, the first British Prime Minister of the 20th century to do so. And it was also announced that unemployment was now below 2 million for the first time since 1980. And the Conservative government's joy at tackling unemployment was, however, marred by the findings of a Mori poll, which was showing that Labour was slightly ahead of them for the first time in almost 3 years. And at number 34, Jason Donovan was telling us there were too many broken hearts.
1: Good times, great music with Derek Staines.
2: 1989.

Jason Donovan out of the stock Aitken and Waterman stable with the song Too Many Broken Hearts. Sales of compact discs overtook vinyl LPs for the first time in the UK. Only 30% of albums sold in Britain were available in the vinyl LP format at this particular time. And on the 26th, ITV broadcast live the last game of the season between Liverpool and Arsenal at Anfield. Arsenal went on to win the league title with the last kick of the season thanks to a late goal from Michael Thomas, and we were told that more than 8 million people were said to have tuned in. Edelweiss are in the charts with Bring Me Edelweiss.

Edelweiss and Bring Me Edelweiss, climbing 21 places to number 7. Inflation was running at 8%. On the 24th, Indiana Jones and the Last Crusade, Harrison Ford, of course, the film directed by Steven Spielberg and produced by George Lucas, that premiered. And on Channel 4, on the 18th of May, their game show Treasure Hunt was on the air for the last time. You must remember the game show Treasure Hunt. The show featured two contestants. The host was Kenneth Kendall. He was in a studio solving 5 cryptic clues to guide a skyrunner via the helicopter to treasures. In 1989, which was the final season, the tennis player Annabelle Croft replaced Annika Rice. Yes, Annika was no longer the runner, it was Annabelle Croft. And there was a classy love song in the charts as well at number 5. Natalie Cole, I Miss You Like Crazy. It's May 1989.

It was on the 8th of May 1989, Paul McCartney released a new version of Ferry Cross the Mersey. This was in aid of those affected by the Hillsborough football disaster, which claimed the lives of 96 Liverpool football fans. On the 10th, FC Barcelona of Spain won the 29th European Cup Winners' Cup, beating Sampdoria of Italy 1-0. And whilst on the subject of football, we said farewell to Don Revie, the England football manager, and he used to play football as a youngster. He slipped away at the age of 61, from motor neurone disease. And your top-selling albums at number 5, Holly Johnson with Blast, Fine Young Cannibals, The Raw and The Cooked at 4, Disintegration by The Cure was at number 3, Jason Donovan was the second best-selling album with 10 Good Reasons, and the top seller, it was Simple Minds with their Street Fighting. And Donna Summer was in the top 40 with This Time I Know It's For Real.

It's a musical news, May 1989, and on the 13th, approximately 2,000 students. They began a hunger strike in Tiananmen Square in China, and this was to force a dialogue with the government ahead of a visit by the Soviet leader Mikhail Gorbachev. In fact, on the 29th, the student pro-democracy protesters in Tiananmen Square, they constructed a replica of the Statue of Liberty, naming it the Goddess of Democracy. And on the 25th, Mikhail Gorbachev was elected the executive president in the Soviet Union. And Stevie Nicks was big time in the charts with her Rooms on Fire.

'Twas a cracking chart, eh? Stevie Nicks, a big, big climber, climbing 16 places to number 21 with Rooms on Fire. On the 5th of May 1969, that saw the national release of Field of Dreams, the sports fantasy drama which starred Kevin Costner and also Burt Lancaster. And Burt was in his final film role.

That's Kylie Minogue at number one in our chart from 1989 with Hand on Your Heart. And the clock on the wall has once again beaten us here at our Good Times Great Music. I do hope you have enjoyed our Good Times and Great Music today, and you will join us at the same time again next week here on your favourite radio station. Just time to say to you, do please have the most safe, healthy and happy of 7 days. And from me, Derek Staines, I shall leave you with another song which was in the charts on this day back in 1989. It comes from Simply Red. It was at number 12, If You Don't Know Me By Now. Have a splendid week, and I'm looking forward to next week.

0: 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We are Lazy Gold.
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0: And a very warm welcome into the world's most glorious golden musical parade. This is Before Offshore. It's great to have you here with me today. Thank you so much for joining me. And we started with Brian Poole and the Tremolos and Do You Love Me Before That, great Balls of Fire from the great Jerry Lee, and a bit of advice from the Citizens Advice Bureau, who said this. Or maybe it was the Silhouettes.
1: 1957.

right today. Thank you so much for joining me. As I say, it is the Before Offshore Show. Songs from before the days of offshore radio here in the United Kingdom. So all pre-April 1964. And looking for a job, you can try night work.

0: what we're gonna do right here is go back, way back, back into time.
1: Steve Jenner's Before Offshore.

0: followed by the Edsels and Ramalama Ding Dong, which is, of course, a big hit for Rocky Sharp in the replays many, many years later. And the Edsel was named after the Ford Edsel. It's the worst carved Ford ever made. And that's saying something. And this one went to number one on the country and Western chart and launched the career of a guy who went on to have a whole string of hits. This is Roger Miller. Before Offshore and Dang Me. 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Be all right then.
1: Well, here I sit a high.

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0: Daphne Morland's This Is Before Offshore and Can't You Tell. Roger Miller there and Dang Me. And let's go back a long, long way now.
1: 1955.
0: That'll do. The Nutmegs and Story on Tour.

from Billboard, Shirley and Lee, and Let the Good Times Roll. Now, a lot of the early beat hits in the UK before Offshore were covers of American hits, and this is no exception. The Hollies and Stay, which is a spirited version of the song, which was originally a hit for Maurice Williams and the Zodiacs way back.

0: Manchester, the Hollies and Stay. This is not a commercial, it's an historic recording played for old time's sake. Take no action as a result of hearing this.
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Bill Haley in the comments and see you later, alligator. Goodness, but it's been a frantic old first half hour, isn't it? Anyway, during the next half hour, we've got a goofy great from the before offshore years, and also we're going to take some pirate gold from the period, the first period of pirate radio here in the United Kingdom between April 64 and the MOA summer 1967. But before we do all that, let's just slow it down for one with Brother Ray. He's got a lot on his mind. Georgia, it's big.

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0: Richard, he probably would have done as well. That's Rip It Up. And it's time for us to take a piece of Pirate Gold from the period between April 64 and the Marine Offences Act in 1967. And this one was a great big offshore hit in the year that England last won the World Cup. Aye, aye, aye, aye, aye. As the temperature goes up, Keith at 98.6.
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0: Steve Jenner's Pirate Gold, an offshore classic.
1: And time to go back now to before offshore then. Still down in the deep though, Marty Wilde. Endless Sleep.

responsible for what I think is one of the funniest quotes in rock and roll. He said, I pulled open the door, marked rock and roll, and a whole load of folks ran through, and I was left holding the doorknob. Anyway, thank you so much for your company today, and it's been great having you along on Before Offshore. I shall speak to you, hopefully, in the next week or so, and before that, maybe on the repeats on this, your favourite radio station, and I'll talk to you next time. Ta-ra!

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1: Feature story news in Washington. I'm Nick Harper. U.S. Secretary of State Marco Rubio says Washington is expecting to hear back from Iran on a possible peace deal this Friday. U.S. monthly jobs data shows the U.S. added 115,000 new jobs in April, beating expectations. And U.S. President Donald Trump has set a July 4th deadline for the EU to implement a trade deal that was brokered last summer.
0: This is Lazy Gold. Playing the greatest oldies of all time. Like this.

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I look forward to this every week. Hello, this is Rob Charles. I'm back on your radio with those songs that don't get played on the radio anymore. For the next couple of hours, delving deep into the record vaults. Yes, here at the radio station to play those songs that seem to have been forgotten about, really. 1980 from their album Duke, released as a single. Big hit in America, reached number 14, just outside the top 40 in the UK. And we started off from 2005, Charlotte Church and Crazy Chick. And 20 years previous, this was a hit for Simplicious, featuring the singer Eugene Wilde, who had a hit, We've Gotta Get You Home Tonight. This

Delicious 1985, Let Her Feel It. So hopefully, fingers crossed, you've had a good week. I've had a good one as well. I'm here for the next couple of hours playing out those songs that don't get played on the radio anymore. Any song suggestions, by all means, get in touch. 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

suggested that via the email. 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

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I'm at Radio Rob Charles. Now, 1978, double A-sided song from East to West, and this is Scott's Machine from Voyage.

The debut hit for Racy, Lay Your Love on Me. Songs that don't get played on the radio anymore. We continue. And another right now in our occasional series of They Were Famous for 3 Minutes, i.e. their only hit in the UK. This was Susan Fassbender and Twilight Cafe.

1988 for the Bangles. Did you have a crush on Susanna Hoffs like me back in the day? Yeah, maybe. This is Rob Charles, and I'm playing those songs that don't get played the radio anymore. And previous to that, it was Famous for 3 minutes. Yeah, they were famous for 3 minutes, i.e. their only UK British hit. It came in 1981. Sadly, no longer with us. It was Susan Fassbender. Now, Stephen Conway has been in touch. Thank you, Stephen, for emailing me and suggesting I play this song by Gina G. A song that doesn't get played on the radio much these days. This

Oh, what a song. Doobie Brothers, The Doctor, 1989. These are the songs that don't get played on the radio anymore. Now, back to 1982. Bringing back the memories for me from catering college when I remember buying this on a 12-inch. This was a

songs that don't get played on the radio anymore. Peter Sarstedt, who in 1969 had a number one in the UK with Where Do You Go To My Lovely. That was from 1969 as well. It was Frozen Orange Juice, his second and final hit. His brother, by the way, was a fellow by the name of Robin Sarstedt, who had a hit with My Resistance Is Low. These are the songs that don't get played on the radio anymore. Oh, before that, it was Bucks Fizz. And do you remember New Beginnings? Well, if you didn't, it was still a hit. Right, songs that don't get played on the radio anymore continues with The Cars, Just What

anymore, and just what I needed. Just what I need now is a nice cold drink. Never mind, moving on. These are the songs that don't get played on the radio anymore. 1980, this is Black Slade.

These are the songs that don't get played on the radio anymore. Black Slate, 1980, and Amigo. On the way, gonna test your grey matter with three songs from 1 year. But can you work out the year? It is the triple teaser coming up in the next hour. Right now, from the 70s, these are the Tavares' biggest hit, Heaven Must Be Missing an Angel. This was their follow-up, Don't Take Away the Music.

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1: Feature story news in Washington. I'm Nick Harper. U.S. Secretary of State Marco Rubio says Washington is expecting to hear back from Iran on a possible peace deal this Friday. U.S. monthly jobs data shows the U.S. added 115,000 new jobs in April, beating expectations. And U.S. President Donald Trump has set a July 4th deadline for the EU to implement a trade deal that was brokered last summer.
0: This is Lazy Gold. Playing the greatest oldies of all.

all the music you love on Lazy Gold. This is the Triple Teaser. Three songs from 1 year. But can you work out the year?

So, the big question is, have you worked out the year? OMD, So In Love, they were in the charts, as was The Freeway of Love by the legendary Queen of Soul, Aretha Franklin. And we started off our three songs back-to-back from 1 year with Stephen Tintin Duffy, former lead singer of Duran Duran until he left. And then when he left, they became famous. I wonder how he feels about that. Anyway, it was icing on the cake. Three songs. Do you want some clues to the year? I'll give them to you then. It was the year that some people say the worst marketing blunder in history happened. Reason being, Coca-Cola introduced New Coke, and it wasn't successful. The 99-year-old company at the time was looking for a way to update itself, and they chose to do so by changing the original formula of their iconic soft drink. They created a sweeter version that had been preferred in taste tests, but fans of the brand protested the decision in an overwhelmingly negative response, and within 3 months, Coca-Cola announced it would return to the old formula and tried to rebrand the drink as Coca-Cola Classic, and still exists to this day, doesn't it, Coca-Cola Classic? What else happened in this year? Well, at the cinema, you could see Back to the Future, Rambo, First Blood Part 2. There was also The Color Purple, Out of Africa, Cocoon, and Police Academy 2. The James Bond film of the year was A View to a Kill. Duran Duran were in the charts, as was Madonna, Bruce Springsteen, Dire Straits with Money for Nothing. And it was the year of Band-Aid, the concert. Yes, it was 1985. Well done if you got it right.

1979, it was Dave Edmunds and Girls Talk. And before that, from 1982, the German group After the Fire and Der Kommissar, which roughly translated means the commissioner. Just thought you'd like to know that. All right, 1977, just

Well, it was 1984, Matt Bianco, Whose Side Are You On? And I've lost the piece of paper who actually chose that song. I do apologise to you, but what a great song choice. And if you've got any song suggestions for next week's show, by all means, let me know. You can do it via Twitter. Send me a message. I'm at Radio Rob Charles. Don't forget the Facebook page, Songs That Don't Get Played on the Radio Anymore. Or if you want to send me a direct email, it's rob@robcharles.com. And if you get a chance, have a look at the YouTube channel, Rob Charles videos. Some great videos on there. Well, I think so anyway. I would. This is Change featuring Luther Vandross and The Glow of Love.

Change and the Glow of Love. These are the songs that don't get played on the radio anymore. And a song choice, a selection of David Bennett, who said, any chance you could play Jonathan Richman and the Modern Lovers and Egyptian Reggae? You've got it. It's now playing out on those songs that don't get played on the radio anymore.

make it in America for Wang Chung. What a great name. And everybody have fun tonight. Not a big hit in UK. Europe, it was a big hit as well. Love that song. Right, this is Rob Charles. Can I just say thank you to the management for letting me play these songs on this radio station? 2 hours every week of songs that radio stations seem to have forgotten about. 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World.

These are the songs that don't get played on the radio anymore. 1986, Kenny Loggins from Top Gun and Danger Zone. And the word has it on the street, it is December when you'll be able to see Top Gun 2 with Tom Cruise. Now, Smokey, It's Your Life on those songs that don't get played on the radio anymore.

Moki, and It's Your Life. Right, that'll do from me. 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And don't forget, if you've got any song suggestions, let me know via my personal email, which is rob@robcharles.com, or send me a message via my Twitter account, which is @RadioRobCharles. And don't forget the Facebook page, Songs That Don't Get Played on the Radio Anymore. Leaving you with this for this week, the Medicine Song. This is Stephanie Mills. 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
1: Feature story news in Washington, I'm Nick Harper. U.S. Secretary of State Marco Rubio says Washington is expecting to hear back from Iran on a possible peace deal this Friday. U.S. monthly jobs data shows the U.S. added 115,000 new jobs in April, beating expectations. And U.S. President Donald Trump has set a July 4th deadline for the EU to implement a trade deal that was brokered last summer.
0: This is Lazy Gold. Playing the greatest oldies of all time. Like this.

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Oh, what a vibrant way to start this week's show. Gloria Jones and Tainted Love, the Vixen Mix. Anyway, how you doing? It's been an absolutely frenetic week over here in Greece. Been back to work this week. And actually, as the show goes out, I'll have done 8 days actually at work. Back to spinning the wheels of steel up in Magdalena's bar. And we've also had this week where we've been bedding in our live entertainment as well. And actually, the night of the first broadcast of the show, we should be doing our first Motown and Soul show with two delightful ladies who at the moment, I don't know who they are until they actually turn up. And they're going to be performing. And I do plan to do the same as I did last year, where I record the first hour, the sort of warm-up hour before the lovely ladies come on to do their show. With some Northern Soul stuff. So if you're in the area of Silavi on a Sunday night looking for a bit of Northern Soul early, it's early, come and check us out at Magdalena's Bar in Silavi. And also, what's more, it's also kind of request-based as well. It's always interesting to see what kind of music or types of Northern Soul turn you on. And of course, we'll have a little bit of mix across of Soul as well. But the only thing I will not play will be the songs that the ladies will be performing as part of their set, all right? So if you're in the area, come and say hello. Also as well, I've got some interesting news this week of a new movie based on Northern Soul that is going to be released in May. I'll give you more information on that later in the show. But in the meantime, these are some of the tunes I've been dropping during the week. Which people have thoroughly enjoyed from Northern Soul.

There you go, Frank Wilson, Do I Love You? Indeed I do. Classic tune, also one of the most expensive records you can buy as well, if you can get a copy. Anyway, this is the Salvadors, Stick By Me, Baby.

There you go, Yvonne Baker. You didn't say a word. And just before that, you had the Salvadors and Stick By Me, Baby. Tune, tune, tune. Right, get ready for an absolute Northern Soul classic. Still very popular today.

Yeah, a lot of people call this entry-level Northern Soul. Do you know what? I love it. It gets people up, it gets them dancing, and it gets them taking an interest. Anyway, this is another great, great little track for you. The Carstairs. It Really Hurts Me, Girl. And I love the strings in this.

you go, one of my favourite Northern Soul tunes. The MVP is Turning My Heartbeat Up. Right, get ready for a little bit of information on a new movie that's going to be released on the 11th of May, all about Northern Soul. And I'll tell you all about that after a little bit of Dean Parrish. And I'm on my way.

just love that tune, I really do. Right, okay, I've got some information on a new movie, a documentary that is about to be released. Actually, I got the date wrong, actually. It's about to release on Friday the 15th of May, all right? And it follows on from a documentary that was made in 2012, which was called Keep On Burning, the story of Northern Soul. And this new production is called Still Burning, Northern Soul Still Burning. Anyway, it explores the cultural phenomenon of what is

0: Northern Soul. Northern Soul still burning charts. How this movement has weaved and transformed itself musically and culturally through the decades. Northern Soul continues, as you know, to reinvent itself more than any other music genres, remaining as vibrant and relevant today as it was when it first evolved. Anyway, also in the movie is interviews with key figures, including Richard Serling, Ian Levine, Elaine Constantine, and even Tony Blackburn makes an appearance as well. So anyway, get ready, dust off your bowling shoes and take to the floor. I'm really looking forward because this movie also encapsulates the modern youth of today as well, and how much a modern youth is also taken Northern Soul to their hearts. So here's here's the trailer for you, so you can have a quick listen and obviously look out. I'm not sure what the release is for it, where it's being released. I hope it gets into mainstream cinemas somewhere and you get a chance to see it, all right? So anyway, this is Still Burning, the story of Northern Soul.
1: Okay, you ready?
2: Yeah.
1: All righty. Northern Soul. Phew, blimey, how do you describe it?
3: Northern Soul is a combination of four things. The music, the dancing, the fashion, and the drugs. Take one of them away and it wouldn't have been a subculture.
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8: 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It was just a moment where I thought, yeah, this is where I want to be.
9: People want this feeling of togetherness. People get that from religion, but they also get that from dancing and music and culture. I don't know where you are
10: 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There was a definite feeling that this music is going to explode somewhere, and Wigan just happened to be the place where it did.
11: Wigan Casino certainly made Northern Soul the phenomenon we know today.
12: The impact of Wigan Casino, and Northern Soul in particular, was absolutely enormous.
13: It was inside of you, it was your heart and soul. 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
14: The dancing was just incredible. I've never seen anything like it. I certainly couldn't have done it then, I certainly couldn't do it now.
15: Wigan Casino has come to almost define Northern Soul. No one had an idea it was going to become like the first super club in British club culture.
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0: There you go, Northern Soul Still Burning, out on the 15th of May in the UK cinemas. So make sure if you get a chance, go and see it, all right? Another three before eight.

you go, Toby Legend, Time Will Pass You By. Chin, chin, chin. Wait, okay, stand by for another great classic. Yeah, that's a Mangoes.

Street and Rock. I don't know about this, but I've heard somewhere, I think they used an anvil in that record. If that banging noise, that ting ting, was an anvil. I don't know if that's true or not, but it's a nice little legend, isn't it? Right, okay, yeah, the song will be either love it or you hate it. It is one of those that does get people up and gets people dancing. Proved this week in Magdalene.

There you go, Al Wilson's a snake. 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It really does divide people, I've got to be honest. Anyway, stand by for this one. Love, love, love. Bobby Hebb on the Philips label.

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0: Yeah, just had a quick look. 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In fact, I'll refrain from that. They are not on tour this year. They were last year, bless. They were with Eddie Holman, if I remember rightly, in June of last year. 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Anyway, get ready for another great tune, one of the three before eight.
1: Tonight with you, for the first time, I have learned what my lips are for. And darling, now that I've kissed you,

There you go, Larry Williams and Johnny Guitar Watson. Too late, two for the price of one. Absolutely awesome. Right, stand by for the showstoppers. Ain't nothing but a house party.

go, the Showstoppers, formed by two brothers, Eddie and Vladimir Burke, back in 1967 they were. Modelled themselves on the Vibrations. There you go. Fantastic. What a great, great sound. This is Eddie Parker. Love you, baby.

Eddie Parker, Love You Baby, on the Ashford record label. And then somebody said it was a record built for talc. Chucking that on the floor and get your spins better. Or more fluid. Although it's banned in a lot of places at the moment as well, the old talc and powder. It also could be misconstrued as well. Anyway, stand by for the Velvets. And these things will keep me loving you.

these things will keep me loving you. Can't believe how quickly this first half has just sped by. Second half, I've got some interesting news on the lovely Mavis Staples, who's 86 years of age, and she's just released a new album, and it's doing phenomenally well. Anyway, going out this first half with this tune, Moses Smith, The Girl Across the Street. I'll see you in the second half, all right?

0: DJ Jones. If he's got it, he'll play it.
1: Okay, you ready? Alrighty. Northern Soul. Phew, blimey, how do you describe it?
2: Northern Soul is a combination of four things. The music, the dancing, the fashion, and the drugs. Take one of them away and it wouldn't have been a subculture.
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5: Feature story news in Washington. I'm Nick Harper. U.S. Secretary of State Marco Rubio says Washington is expecting to hear back from Iran on a possible peace deal this Friday. U.S. monthly jobs data shows the U.S. added 115,000 new jobs in April, beating expectations. And U.S. President Donald Trump has set a July 4th deadline for the EU to implement a trade deal that was brokered last summer.
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There you go, the invitation, skiing in the snow. Just got to say a quick hello to the lovely Glyn Evans over there in Australia. They're now starting to go into their winter now. So they do get snow in Australia, I've been reliably informed as well. They do have a ski team as well, an Australian ski team. So anyway, fella, thank you for your messages as well, reference to show. I really do appreciate it. Once again, just to remind people, if you can't catch the shows when they're broadcast on the various radio stations that take the show, they do go up onto Mixcloud after they have been aired on the stations, and you can go and check out the show, catch up with the music there. Also, leave me little comments as well, that would be greatly appreciated, about what you think of the show and about your experiences of Northern Soul. And I know the lovely Glyn sent me quite a lot of information about his experiences of the Wigan Casino and other various places he used to go to as well in the UK before he emigrated over there to the other side of the world. And I was quite amazed, some people have been asking about the new movie that's coming out, Still Burning. Is it going to get an Australian release? I do not know at the moment. I do not know, but we shall wait and see. Anyway, welcome back to the second part of the show. I do have a very interesting little track for you from a lovely lady who's 86 years of age. She has released an album and it's doing very, very well. And her name is Mavis Staples, and I'll be coming up a little bit in a little while, all right? Right, in the meantime, this is Dina Barnes, If You Ever Walk Out on My Life.

0: There you go, the Seven Souls, I Still Love You on the OK record label. Nice.
1: Right.
0: A little bit of Mel Britt for you.

go, Lou Pride, absolutely awesome, on Soosby Records. I'm coming home in the morning. I certainly am at the moment, that is for sure. Right, okay, one more tune. I'm going to play another one by The Invitations, and then we're going to have a little talk about the lovely Mavis, who's got a new album out, 86 years of age as well. Fantastic. But in the meantime, here you go. What's Wrong With Me, Baby?

There you go, the Invitations. What's Wrong With Me, Baby? Nice little cuddly little tune, that one. Right, okay, I've got to talk about this lady. Absolutely interesting character. I shouldn't call her character, really. I should just call her a lovely lady. Yeah, Mavis Staples. Now, Mavis Staples is an American rhythm and blues and gospel singer, and she's also been a civil rights activist. She rose to fame as a member of her family's band called the Staples Singers, of which she is now, unfortunately, the last surviving member. And during her time in the group, she recorded the hit singles I'll Take You There and Let's Do It Again. Now she is 86 years of age and she has a new album out, which is called Sad and Beautiful World. This week it was listed number one on the Roots Music Report Soul album chart. The beautiful connection between classic gospel soul heritage and today's soul audience. And it's been making a rather big splash.

0: Mavis Staples, Beautiful Strangers, from her album Sad and Beautiful World, which is now number one at the moment.
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0: In the Roots Music Report Soul Album Chart. Whether it gets released on vinyl, I don't know. It'd be nice if it did get a release on vinyl, wouldn't it? To keep a lookout, I'll check my mate at Modernista Records, see if I can get a copy from him there. Anyway, I'm going to play a track from her group, which was called the Staple Singers, and this was one of her massive hits that she had way back, and this is I'll Take You There.

There you go, the Staple Singers. I'll Take You There, the Stax record label. Absolutely awesome. I've also just discovered, actually, while I've been doing a little bit of a little browse, that the album that the lovely Mavis Staples did, solo album, Sad and Beautiful World, also won 2 Grammy Awards as well, for the song Beautiful Strangers that I played you, and also a track called Godspeed as well at this year's 2026 Grammy Awards. Absolutely awesome. Well done, my lovely. I'll keep an eye on that album and just see how it continues to proceed. Right, in the meantime, stand by for this one. This is Pat Lewis.

Wayne Taylor, There's a Ghost in My House. A tune that was saved by Motown after it was requested in the England. They didn't even know what quite to do with it. There you go. But it found its faithful. And this is another one. The Precisions. If This Is Love, I'd Rather Be Lonely. On the Drew record label.

There you go, Daryl Banks, Open the Door to Your Heart. One of the Northern Soul Top 500. That's rated at number 63, believe it or not. Tune, tune, tune. Anyway, another great classic. Yeah, the Exciters. Blowing your mind up.

There you go, the Exciter is blowing up behind mine. I've got to say a quick hello to the lovely Amanda Bradford. At the moment, she's getting ready to move over to Corfu to get ready for Your Son in Your Soul. And that's the Corfu Weekender that's taking place next week, 14th to the 19th of May, 2026. I was asked if I would like to go along. I said, unfortunately, I'm too busy working to make it. But anyway, you guys have a fantastic time. And if you're in Corfu and in the area, go and check them out, all right? The Corfu Northern Soul Weekender on the 14th to the 19th of May, 2026.

There you go, Sam D's Lonely For You, baby. Right, get ready for a bit of Beverly Ann. You've got your mind on other things. The kisses that...

There you go, great, great little track that. Jackie Day from 1965 and Naughty Boy. Get ready for the Majestics. Sorry, the Magnetics. And Lady in Green.

There you go, Tony Clark, Landslide. We had a little earth tremor the other day. I didn't feel it myself, but my wife did, down at the airport while she was meeting guests on flights. A little bit of a wobble. We get a lot of wobbles here. Don't worry about it, all right? Right. This is the Formations.

There you go, the formations at the top of the stairs. Once again, I can't believe how quickly this second hour has just absolutely sped by. Once again, thank you for all those people who've been dropping me messages of support for the shows. And wherever you are in the world, I hope you have a fantastic time. Keep the faith and remember to spread it. And also catch up with the show as well, online as well, on Mixcloud, if you manage to not catch it on the various radio stations that play it. In the meantime, going out with this, The Volumes, and I Just Can't Help Myself. I'll see you next week. You take care and keep the faith. And make sure you spread it.

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1: Feature story news in Washington, I'm Nick Harper. U.S. Secretary of State Marco Rubio says Washington is expecting to hear back from Iran on a possible peace deal this Friday. U.S. monthly jobs data shows the U.S. added 115,000 new jobs in April, beating expectations. And U.S. President Donald Trump has set a July 4th deadline for the EU to implement a trade deal that was brokered last summer.
2: Shortly, please make your way to the auditorium.
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Yes, good evening, good afternoon, good morning, and welcome to another edition of the Saturday Night Music Mix with me, Mark Farley, live from the Sunshine Coast. And yes, it's definitely the Sunshine Coast. It's been a lovely day down here today, and I hope it's been lovely where you are.

got all your usual features. We've got your three-question quiz. We've got reverse the verse. You can come and play Jukebox Jeopardy if you like. 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Or you can find me on Messenger, any of them. So as always, completely different show, every week. Starts off different, gets different in the middle, and it's always different at the end. And this week's no different. We're going to kick you off with a bit of cheesy pop. But don't forget, if there's a song you want me to play, get in touch, because this show is about you guys out there in lovely listener land. It's about the music you want to hear. I just put a playlist together to fill the gaps. You tell me what you want me to play. So we're going to kick off in the year 2000. This song was the second UK number one for this band. It features a riff of Everybody Dance by Chic. That eventually led to Nile Rodgers getting a co-writing credit on this song. Taking you back to 2001, it was a number one hit for Steps.

So we kicked the show off with a bit of Steps, and then we jumped all the way through to 2007 for another number one song. This song was the first UK number one for the band, based solely on downloads. Co-written and produced by Kathy Dennis. Now, we were talking about Kathy Dennis last week, about what prolific songwriter she was, and that was one of her songs. So we're going to stick with the girl bands for the minute. This one takes you back to 2005, number four hit here in the UK, taken from the third album, Chemistry. It's a bit of Girls Aloud.

That's right. If you've never got in touch with the show, mate, tonight you do it. Come along, say hello. Don't be shy. Just send us a message. Just let us know you're out there in lovely listening land. It's always lovely to hear from you, no matter where you are. If it's your first time, don't be shy. Now, one more song, and then we're going to get you into your quiz. So get your pens and papers ready. Get your thinking caps on, because your quiz will be coming up straight up.

0: got your song request. We'll get that song on for you shortly. But now, Saturday evening, it's time for this.
1: And now, it's the quiz of the week.
0: That's right, three little questions, all for fun. Three silly little questions. Take part, play along if you want to. If you want to play along, you get in touch with me the same way as you would do if you want a dedication or a request. Request. Yeah, sorry, good evening to everybody at the White Hart in Willie Heath. Sorry, Diggs. I don't know why, for some reason, Queen's stuck in my head for the name of your pub. No idea why. But anyway, good evening to you all down now. Now, if you are on the Studio by the Sea radio page, the questions will be up there for you now.

question one tonight is this. Eric Bocker holds the record for the fastest time to drink 2 litres of fizzy soda. But how long did it take him? Question two. What type of food is a Rocky Mountain oyster? Question three, which word connects these three words? And the three words are double, road and stitch.

0: So, question one again. Eric Bocker holds the record for the fastest time to drink 2 litres of fizzy soda, but how long did it take him? Question two. What type of food is a Rocky Mountain oyster? And question three. Which word connects these three words to make three new words? And the three words are double, road and stitch. Get your answers into me, sbsrequests@yahoo.com.
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0: Now, as I said at the top of the show, when we're going through the opening of the show, you can take part in any of the competitions you want. You can take part in the Jukebox of Jeopardy if you want. And if you want to play the Jukebox of Jeopardy, all you do is you send me a number between 1 and 100 and I'll play the song that corresponds to that number. Will it be a hit? Will it be a miss? Well, that's the Jukebox of Jeopardy. And the only way you'll find out is by sending me a number. And that's exactly what Sam's done. Good evening, Sam. I hope you're well. Sam sent me number 13. Sam, this is your song from the Jukebox of Jeopardy. Bit of Talking Heads once in a lifetime for you on the Saturday Night Music.

So that was Sam's pick on the Jukebox of Jeopardy, number 13 tonight. One thing you will know about the Jukebox of Jeopardy is if you listen to the show regularly, it will be music that you have heard on the show, because it's basically that's what it's made up of. So that was Sam's pick, the number 13. If you want to play along on the Jukebox of Jeopardy, get your number into me as soon as you can. Now, shall we have a listen to Reverse the Verse? It's

So here comes your reverse to verse for tonight. 18.4 seconds. It's a little bit tricky, this one, but if you listen to the beginning of the song, there's a big clue. Here it comes.

0: Obviously, we'll play that game for you before the end of the show, and we'll play the song for you as well in its full entirety. Get your answers in to me the same way as you would if you want to take part in any of the competitions.
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0: So let's get another request going from the Jukebox of Jeopardy. Ricky up there in Norfolk. Good evening to Ricky. Good evening to Sandra. Good evening to Lily. Hope you guys are well. Hope you've had a barbecue today and been out on a booze in the garden. Hope you've had a lovely day, guys. Ricky, you pick number 68 on the Jukebox of Jeopardy. This was your choice.

that was Ricky's pick from the Jukebox of Jeopardy. Number 68 was Southern Freeze. A very good evening to Solskjaer. Good evening, Solskjaer. I hope you're well. Mark Farley comes to you live from the Sunshine Coast. 2 hours of great music, taking you around till 10 o'clock tonight on your favourite radio station. So good evening to Sam. As we said, Sam picked a number from the Jukebox of Jeopardy earlier. She's been in touch. She said, it's my birthday Wednesday. Will you play me a song? So, of course I will, Sam. Anything for you. Sam, have a lovely birthday on Wednesday.

0: So happy birthday, Sam, for everybody here at the studio by the sea and all your friends online who are currently chatting away to you. Good evening. Have a lovely birthday. Now, Sam, you said, can I play you a song? I know you love this band, so here it comes. Bit of Culture Club.
1: We interrupt our program to bring you this important message. I love you.

only one listener birthday this week. We've got two listeners' birthday. Good evening to Jean up there in Essex. Good evening, Jean. I hope you're well. It was her birthday on Thursday. So, Jean, I hope you had a lovely day. I know you're going out for a meal with your family and friends tomorrow. So, Jean, this one is for you.

0: So this is another song for our second birthday girl this week. Happy birthday, Jean.
1: And the beat goes on.
0: So let's get a request going. Good evening to Jason Jordan. He's been in touch and said, can we have a bit of Jane Wilde in Rush Hour? Yeah, of course we can, Jason. You request it. Here comes your song.

Retro 1982 there for the Kids from Fame. Of course, number 5 on the UK chart, spent 10 weeks on the chart. And before that, we had a request for Jason Jordan. So, Mark Fartley taking you until 10 o'clock tonight, live from the Sunshine Coast on your favourite radio station. Hope you're enjoying the show. Lovely to have your company as always. We're going to keep going with the music now. 1988 for this one. This was the debut single for this artist. She was 16 when the song was released in 1986. It didn't enter the top 50 until 1988 when it was re-released. Got to number 11 here in the UK for Debbie Gibson.

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1: Feature story news in Washington, I'm Nick Harper. U.S. Secretary of State Marco Rubio says Washington is expecting to hear back from Iran on a possible peace deal this Friday. U.S. monthly jobs data shows the U.S. added 115,000 new jobs in April, beating expectations. And U.S. President Donald Trump has set a July 4th deadline for the EU to implement a trade deal that was brokered last summer.
0: This is Lazy Gold.

That's Martika taking you back to 1990 there, More Than You Know. That's from a debut album of the same name. Got to number 15 here in UK. Good evening to Pete and Sandra up there in Wiltshire. They've played along on the Jukebox of Jeopardy. They picked number 80. Number 80 on the Jukebox of Jeopardy is this from Maxine Nightingale. What a great song this is. Got a few quiz questions for you shortly, and we'll have another listen to the reverse of the verse.

So your quiz questions for tonight are these. Question one, Eric Bocker holds the record for the fastest time to drink 2 litres of fizzy soda, but how long did it take him to drink it? Question two, what type of food is a Rocky Mountain oyster? And question three, which word connects these three words to make 3 new words? And the words are double, road and stitch. Here comes your reverse the verse for tonight. Let's have another listen to this. 18.4 seconds. Can you tell me what this song is?

0: got to be honest, I thought that might be a bit tricky, but there's a few more people got that than I thought they would.
1: The best mix of music on a Saturday. It's Mark Farley.
0: So, 9 o'clock, it was just gone 9:05 here in the UK. It's time for this.

your 9 o'clock walk track tonight was actually just picked by chance. I picked this song, and then I found out, unfortunately, this lady's been rather ill, if you've seen in the press. Bonnie Tyler's in hospital. She's in an induced coma at the moment, following some major surgery she had to have. So, Bonnie, if you are listening, we wish you well and a speedy recovery to you. So we're going to play this song by Bonnie Tyler, then we're going to go straight into a request for David Schimmel up there in Essex. Good evening, David, buddy. I hope you're well. We're going to play your song straight on the back of this.

So, speeding through the show now, 9:15 here in the UK. Well, finally taking you out till 10 o'clock tonight on your favourite radio station. Lovely to have your company, as always. So, Nutbush City Limits there. We played that one for David Schimmel out there in Essex. Good evening, David. Before that, we had a bit of Bonnie Tyler, written by Jim Steinman. And apparently, the story goes that he played that so vigorously at the demo of that song on the piano that he actually made his fingers bleed. Yeah, got to number two here in UK for Bonnie. Bonnie, we wish you well. Obviously, she hasn't been very well at the moment. So, speedy recovery. Good evening to Ellen. Good evening to Steph. Good evening to Flick. Good evening to Sammy. Good evening to Gwyn. Good evening, buddy. Hope you're well, Gwyn. Good evening to Ian Francis. Good evening to Mandy. Good evening, Mandy. You all right, my love? Hope you're well. And good evening to everybody else that's out there. If I haven't said hello to you, give me a little prod, because you know what my memory's like. I'm getting old. This one for the Stereophonics, written by Kelly Jones in South Dakota after touring with David Bowie. Another number one single.

A bit of the Stereophonics straight into a bit of Ruby by the Kaiser Chiefs. What great music for a Saturday evening. I hope you're enjoying it. Maybe you're sitting out there in the sun, sitting out there in the garden, annoying the neighbours, who knows. From the second album, that one called Yours Truly, The Angry Mob, became the band's first number one all the way back to 2007. Wow, what a wave. Doesn't seem that old, is it, that song? Just seems like it was out yesterday. Now, we're going to play a song for Simon. Good evening, Simon. I haven't said good evening to you yet. Simon over there in France. Good evening, buddy. I hope you're well. Also, good evening to Les and Chris. I haven't said good evening to you guys either. This one's for Simon over there in France. The song was inspired by Prince's Little Red Corvette, which Stevie Nicks heard on her wedding day. She called Prince to tell him about how she was so inspired by it. He arrived 20 minutes later in the studio, and this song was written on that day, yes, on her wedding evening. Prince played synthesizer parts on this. Takes you back to 1983. It didn't chart here in the UK. Great song. This is called Stand Back.

So I'm playing that one over for Simon in France. It's Stevie Nicks track, you might not know. As I said, didn't chart here in the UK, but it's a great, great song. Got a request now for Pete and Sandra up there in Wiltshire. Good evening, guys. Going to play this one for you. They want a bit of the Automatic and Monster.

Moon Maneuvers in the Dark, taking you back to 1991, number three here in the UK for them. And before that, we had 1984, New Moon on Monday for Duran Duran, their 10th single here in the UK. Jason Jordan's been playing the jukebox of Jeopardy. Good evening, my friend. He picked number, he says, rapidly turning over his piece of paper, number 19. Number 19 on the jukebox of Jeopardy was this absolute belter.

So, rapidly coming towards the end of the show. Let's give you answers to the quiz tonight. The quiz question one was, Eric Bocker holds the record for the fastest time to drink 2 litres of fizzy soda, but how long did it take him? Well, it actually took him 18.45 seconds. Blimey, can you imagine a belch after that? I'll belch enough just drink opening one can of Coke. Question two, what type of food is a Rocky Mountain oyster? Well, this will get you salivating and get your palates going. It's actually a peeled, battered and deep-fried bull's testicle. Yes, apparently they're served with cocktail sticks as little canapés and dipped in ranch or sweet chilli sauce. And question three, which word connects these three words? The three words were double, road and stitch, and the word that connects them is cross. Double cross, crossroad and cross stitch. So well done to everybody that took part in the quiz. 3 out of 3 this week went to Ricky, Sandra and Lily, to Jeff and Karen, to Les and Chris. Well done, everybody that took part in that. We'll have another quiz for you next week. We'll have one more song and then we'll give you answers to the reverse the verse. Bit of madness for you now, the Saturday Night Music Mix.

So, who got the reverse, the first, and the correct tonight? Well, it was Ricky, Sandra, and Lily. Jason Jordan got it correct. Mandy got it correct. Saoirse got it correct. So did Diggs. Well done, everybody. If you got in touch and told me it was Blur and Park Life, give yourselves a big pat on the back.

well done. If you played with Verse to Verse tonight and you told me it was Park Life by Blur, well done to Jeff and Karen. They got the answer in just in time. So well done to you guys as well. Right, so let's get another request on. This one is for Adrian and Ali. Good evening to you guys up there in Nottingham, I think, isn't it, Adrian? Is it Nottingham? I'm sure it's Nottingham. You've been in touch. Said, come here, put a Stevie Wonder for once in my life. Yeah, of course you can, guys. Here comes your song.

So there we go, we come to the end of another show. Hope you've enjoyed it. It's been lovely to have your company as always. We'll be back next Saturday between 8 and 10 p.m. on your favourite radio station with another completely different show. Always a different show from the studio by the sea. If there's something you want me to play, get in touch, let me know, and I'll get that song in for you for the next week's show. If you've enjoyed the show, it'll be up on our Mixcloud page, probably around Monday or Tuesday. And also, if you like the music from the show tonight and you want to hear it all again without my waffling, or there's a particular song you want to pick out, go to the, and you've got Spotify, go to the Studio by the Sea radio page on Spotify, and you'll also find them all there. I'm going to leave you with a song for Sam, because it's her birthday this week. Sam, have a lovely birthday. Hopefully you might get this for your birthday, you never know. But anyway, take care of yourselves. I'll see you all next week. Look after yourselves and look after the ones that love you, and we'll see you all soon.

0: wonderful.
1: Bravo!
0: I loved that.
1: Oh, it was great.
0: Well, it was pretty good.
1: Well, it wasn't bad.
0: Well, there were parts of it that weren't very good, though.
1: It could have been a lot better.
0: I didn't really like it.
1: It was pretty terrible.
0: It was bad.
1: It was awful.
0: I was terrible.
1: Get him away!
0: Hey, boo!
2: Hey, that's all, folks. Thanks for tuning in.
3: Come in.
4: What?
3: Ah, Mr. Pilkington, and how are we today?
4: Yeah, I'm all right, Doctor. Yeah, I've just come for my checkup.
3: Okay, then. Pop your pants off.
4: What?
3: Just pop your pants off.
4: Well, I've got to take my pants off.
3: Well, because I have to pop my finger up your
4: what?
3: To check your prostate gland.
4: Don't worry about it.
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6: Feature story news in Washington, I'm Nick Harper. US Secretary of State Marco Rubio says Washington is expecting to hear back from Iran on a possible peace deal this Friday. US monthly jobs data shows the US added 115,000 new jobs in April, beating expectations. And US President Donald Trump has set a July 4th deadline for the EU to implement a trade deal that was brokered last summer.
5: This is Lazy Gold. Playing the greatest oldies of all.

0: James Ross. Now, James Ross is kicking off another hour of the greatest hits of music.
1: It's the greatest hits of music.
2: 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Tried and tested. Down through the years.

0: life.
1: John Bon Jovi and Co. and It's My Life. It's the sound of the 60s, the 70s, the 80s, and right up to today. The tunes you remember, the hits you love, from the soundtrack of your life. 2 hours every week, we bring you the greatest hits of music.
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1: I hope you're feeling good, feeling fine. Ready for the off? Let's kick it off. We just love playing you. Some of the biggies from down through the years, from the charts of 2026.

0: one of their gems from 1984, Aztec Camera. All I Need Is Everything. Okay, time for us to do our future greatest hits.
1: I'll be only what you've known of me till now. Oh, how I hope you're moving on.
0: This is new from Noah Kahan. Straight into the charts. A new release called Doors.

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Before that, the Kid Leroy and Pieces. And Noah Khan has a new song. It's called Doors. Ask yourself.

0: It was debuted at Coachella. At the music festival, Madonna, Sabrina Carpenter, Sabrina. Together. What a collaboration.
1: I got something I want to talk about.
0: From Madonna's forthcoming,
1: Madonna,
0: Confessions on a Dance Floor.
1: I got something I want to talk about.
0: A part two. That is Bring Your Love.
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0: 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We would love to hear from you. Know what you're up to.
2: 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James Ross.
0: Okay, let's play some of those songs from back in the 60s. Why

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0: Hola.
1: Hurry, love. Back to 1967 for a song written by Barry White and Paul Politti, Felice Taylor, and I Feel Love Coming On.

Surprise, surprise. Paul McCartney wrote Good Day Sunshine on a sunny day at John Lennon's house, and it was a hit in 1966. From the sublime to the ridiculous.

0: Well, so far this hour on the show, we started with Bon Jovi and It's My Life. Then it was Aztec Camera and All I Need Is Everything. From the charts of 2026, Madonna and Sabrina Carpenter together and Bring Your Love. Then it was back to the 60s to 67 for Felice Taylor and I Feel Love coming on. And to 66 for the Beatles from Revolver and Good Day Sunshine. And it is the UK's Eurovision Song Contest entry. It's Look Mom, No Computer. And it is Eins, Zwei, Drei.
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0: Classic hits, classic moments. Some of our favourites. Hopefully some of yours as well.

You know, Stevie Wonder played all the instruments and did all the vocals on that song. Yeah, everything. Backing vocals, keyboards, the works. It was just him. And what a hit it was. It won the Grammy for the best rhythm and blues song of 1974. It also won a Grammy as part of Album of the Year, which was awarded that year to Inner Visions, the album from whence it came. Living for the City. Before that, from 2005, their big chart hit, Shapeshifters and Back to Basics.

It was a song which was recorded for the end credits of X-Men First Class. Back in 2011, it was produced by Stuart Price, of course, who is Madonna's producer. Love, love. And Take That. And Take This. It's the Mystery TV theme tune. This show came out in 1975, was broadcast through until 1978, definitely a series of the 70s, 53 episodes, four series. It was made for ITV and seen around the world, a huge hit, which starred Garfield Morgan, Dennis Waterman and John Thor. It was written and created by Ian Kennedy Martin. It was a police drama, but any idea what it was? It was all about two members of the Flying Squad, which was a branch of the Metropolitan Police in London, specialised in tackling armed robbery and violent crime. Do you remember it? What was the TV show?

Tanita Tikaram with the song which was covered a year later by Liza Minnelli. Do you remember that version? Anyway, Tanita's version was the big hit. Now, what is our Mystery TV theme tune? It's a UK police drama from the 70s. Four series between 1975 and 1978. It starred Dennis Waterman and John Thorne. Were two members of the Flying Squad, a branch of the Met, which specialised in armed robbery and violent crime. But what was the show that was made for ITV, seen around the world? It was The Sweeney.

from their album Confetti, a little mix and sweet melody. Did you get our Mystery TV theme tune? Oh yes, it was The Sweeney. And what about the cameo star of many of the episodes of The Sweeney? Do you remember the special star that was the Red Fiat 850?

Oh, he was the sound of the 70s, wasn't he? Nick Lowe. Some great hits. Rock and rockabilly and more. That was I Love the Sound of Breaking Glass from 78.

definitely at the top of his game after several big hits and also a live appearance at the Grammys. Homewrecker there from Samba. Well, catching up now with some more showbiz and celebrity stories, and Keith Urban is to release a yacht rock inspired album called Flow State, featuring covers of classics like Summer Breeze, Steal Away and Baby Come Back, along with collaborators like John Mayer and Michael McDonald. Keith says the project grew organically from studio sessions into a full album celebrating his favourite laid-back hits and soft rock influences. Mel C says a Spice Girls performance at Glastonbury would be the pinnacle for them and insists their chemistry remains electric. Mel's trying to turn desires into reality, manifesting a pyramid stage appearance which would reflect on the girls' enduring bond and the lasting magic of all five members coming together to reunite for fans. Well, Ed Sheeran says he's recovering from shingles after battling the painful condition for a month. Ed says he's having a personal reset and also debuted his shaved head, saying, "I wanted to shave it to signify a fresh start. I love it, thinking of keeping it this way." Ed is continuing with his ongoing global loop tour following his latest album.

was his era, all right, wasn't it? Bruce Hornsby and The Range from 1987 with Every Little Kiss. Was that before or after The Way It Is? Both great tracks. Okay, let's dig into the birthday file now and say happy birthday to Nick, to Alex, Rita, Paul, Baz, William, to Huey, David, Donovan, and to you if it's your birthday. Time to pull out all the stops and have some fun and celebrate that big day. What are you going to do? Dream a little dream. See what you can come up with. And most of all, have a little giant slice of birthday cake.

0: We started the hour with Bon Jovi and It's My Life. And we end it with Dr. Alban and It's My Life.
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1: Feature story news in Washington. I'm Nick Harper. U.S. Secretary of State Marco Rubio says Washington is expecting to hear back from Iran on a possible peace deal this Friday. U.S. monthly jobs data shows the U.S. added 115,000 new jobs in April, beating expectations. And U.S. President Donald Trump has set a July 4th deadline for the EU to implement a trade deal that was brokered last summer.
0: This is Lazy Gold. Playing the greatest oldies of all time. Like this.

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2: It's a great-

Felix Simon and Blue James, Basement Jacks and Red Alert, one of the biggies of 1999. Okay, let's do the movie minute now. Well, if you're looking for something to watch, then here are some of the films out there or streaming online right now. And starting with one of the greatest hits of the movies, and it is Raiders of the Lost Ark, the 1981 adventure starring Harrison Ford. A daring archaeologist has to track down the legendary Ark of the Covenant before it falls into Nazi hands. Racing to beat them, he faces deadly traps, ruthless rivals, and ancient forces beyond human control. It is Raiders of the Lost Ark. Well, coming up to date now, and Jay Kelly is a 2025 comedy drama starring George Clooney. A famous movie star and his manager set off on a European trip to reflect on their lives and careers. As the journey unfolds, both confront past choices, strained relationships, and the legacies they hope to leave behind. It is Jay Kelly. And The Devil Wears Prada 2 is the new comedy starring Meryl Streep. Years after leaving fashion magazine Runway, journalist Andy is back with her former boss as they struggle to survive in a digital age. As power shifts and loyalties are tested, both must adapt or risk losing everything. It is The Devil Wears Prada 2, starring Meryl Streep. Our other selections, Jay Kelly, starring George Clooney, and Raiders of the Lost Ark from 1981, starring Harrison Ford.

In some ways, at the time, it was kind of an unlikely combination. Justin Bieber together with Nicki Minaj, Beauty and a Beat, a huge hit in 2012. But you know what? It's back in the charts of 2026. It's the greatest hits of music. If you'd like to get in touch, James Ross at greatesthitsandmusic.com. That's our email. The greatest hits of music. James Ross. Oh, we are loving the tunes. We hope you are as well. And yes, we're playing the latest and greatest from back through the years.

0: Well, so far on this hour of the show, we started it off with Simple Minds and Promised You a Miracle. Then it was Basement Jacks and Red Alert. And from the charts of 2026, Justin Bieber and Nicki Minaj are back with Beauty and a Beat. ABC gave us Tears Are Not Enough. From the 60s, Dave Clark 5 and Catch Us If You Can. And Ken Dodd and Happiness. And the brand new song from Duran Duran and Nile Rodgers.
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It was their biggie of 1993, the Pet Shop Boys. We weren't quite sure whether to take it seriously or not, were we? It was Go West.

She gave it all. From the top 20 of 1988. She was Pat Benatar. The song was All Fired Up.

It was a summer number one of 2015. Meghan Trainor and All About That Bass. Global hits around the world. Global number ones include Drop Dead from Olivia Rodrigo. Number one in the Europe official top 100. Also number one in the UK and Australia. Number one in Belgium, Beauty and the Beat, Justin Bieber and Nicki Minaj is also number one in Germany. And number one in Japan. Right.

They are INI. The number one in Japan, it is All For You. One of the global number ones of 2026. Elsewhere, in Canada, Ellen Langley is number one with Choosing Texas. On the US Billboard Hot 100, Olivia Rodrigo dropped dead. In New Zealand, it's Man I Need from Olivia D. In the Netherlands, Fever Dream from Alex Warren. And in Switzerland, Ray and Where Is My Husband. And the biopic is out. But this was number one back in the day.

Despite everything, the biopic Michael has had an epic opening at the box office these past couple of weeks. There he is from 1997, his number one, Blood on the Dance Floor, Michael Jackson.

So three number ones in a row for you, all about that bass, Meghan Trainor from 2014. And then number one in Japan at the moment in 2026, I&I and All For You. And from 1997, Michael Jackson, Blood on the Dance Floor.

If you've been watching his videos, you'll know he is just a little bit cheeky. Bob Sinclair and Kisa and I Can't Wait. Well, catching up now with some more showbiz and celebrity stories. And Noah Kahan says that some of the most creative songwriting happens when he's in the toilet. He told the BBC, "The bathroom has really good acoustics and I always think it's funny to be sitting on the toilet playing music." Noah says his quirky habit resonates with fans, blending music with light-hearted honesty. Well, Madonna has been previewing some more new music from her upcoming Confessions on the Dance Floor album, 2. During a surprise DJ booth appearance at a West Hollywood club in LA. Joining producer Stuart Price, she debuted unreleased tracks and energized fans, signaling a return to her iconic dance sound ahead of the project's release later this year. As we've been hearing, Olivia Rodrigo has a number one song on her hands with Drop Dead. And she's just announced her 65-date Unraveled World Tour to support her new album, You Seem Pretty Sad for a Girl So In Love. The global run begins in September, spanning North America and Europe into 2027. And Olivia will have support from acts including Wolf Alice.

from Rod Stewart back in 1977. The lyrics went, you can love me tonight, but in the morning, make sure you're gone. From his album Footloose and Fancy Free. Well, thanks to our producer and web guru Lucy, to our backroom team this time of Janet, Tim and Keith. This is James Ross and I'll leave you today with a classic from Prefab Sprout. And hope you can join me again, same time, same place, for some more of the latest and greatest. Have fun.

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1: Feature story news in Washington, I'm Nick Harper. U.S. Secretary of State Marco Rubio says Washington is expecting to hear back from Iran on a possible peace deal this Friday. U.S. monthly jobs data shows the U.S. added 115,000 new jobs in April, beating expectations. And U.S. President Donald Trump has set a July 4th deadline for the EU to implement a trade deal that was brokered last summer.
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bright and bubbly way to get our Sunday morning underway together here on The Quiet Storm with Amy Grant, Severi Hunt. Tony Bennett is on the way for you inside the next few minutes on the Night Network.

Dimension Love to Love right here on the Quiet Storm as part of the Night Network along with Tony Bennett. Hello, it's Nick Pollock in for your Sunday morning. Got Justin Bieber and Big Sean on the way for you very shortly after this one from Extreme. It's More Than Words.

0: Storm as part of the Night Network, along with Justin Bieber and Big Sean. And before that, on the other side of the break, I've got Dina Carroll on the way for you and some Jimmy Nail. And a little later in the hour, we'll play you some ELO.
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2: 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What does S-H-O-P spell? And what do you do at a green light? Stop? Or should you go on green? Katie.
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Electric Light Orchestra's Don't Walk Away, along with Jimmy Nail, and we started out that set of three with Dina Carroll. On the way for you very shortly, a 1997 hit for Mariah Carey. Before that, here is Barbara Streisand.

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1: Feature story news in Washington, I'm Nick Harper. U.S. Secretary of State Marco Rubio says Washington is expecting to hear back from Iran on a possible peace deal this Friday. U.S. monthly jobs data shows the U.S. added 115,000 new jobs in April, beating expectations. And U.S. President Donald Trump has set a July 4th deadline for the EU to implement a trade deal that was brokered last summer.
0: This is the Night Network.